0: My dad's like, if you want to win again, I can teach you how to win again. We've got to put the phone off. We've got to get that mindset back. Get rid of everything that's happened in the last couple of months. Speak to someone properly. Get your mind right. It's nothing to do with your ability. You're the man.
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8: It's so important to know who you are first. 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You know? And for the longest time as Africans, we didn't. We were just like following other cultures, other trends. 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If there's value, I will show up. So how do you make this sustainable, what you've done? How can people plug into your world and follow the moves that you've, you know, that you've taken? And I said to her, let's work on something then, on paper.
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1: My dad's like, if you want to win again, I can teach you how to win again. We're going to put the phone off. We're going to get that mindset back. Get rid of everything that's happened in the last couple of months. Speak to someone properly. Get your mind right. It's nothing to do with your ability. You're the man.
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0: My dad's like, if you want to win again, I can teach you how to win again. We've got to put the phone off. We've got to get that mindset back. Get rid of everything that's happened in the last couple of months. Speak to someone properly. Get your mind right. It's nothing to do with your ability. You're the man.
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7: It's so important to know who you are first. 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You know? And for the longest time as Africans, we didn't. We were just like following other cultures, other trends. And, you know, so that's how I handle myself. If there's value, I will show up. So how do you make this sustainable, what you've done? How can people plug into your world and follow the moves that you've, you know, that you've taken? And I said to her, let's work on something then. On paper.
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5: 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We're going to put the phone off. 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Get rid of everything that's happened in the last couple of months. Speak to someone properly. Get your mind right. It's nothing to do with your ability. You're the man.
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0: My dad's like, if you want to win again, I can teach you how to win again. 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You're the man.
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3: It's so important to know who you are first. 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You know? And for the longest time as Africans, we didn't. We were just like following other cultures, other trends. And, you know, so that's how I handle myself. If there's value, I will show up. So how do you make this sustainable, what you've done? How can people plug into your world and follow the moves that you've, you know, that you've taken? And I said to her, let's work on something then. On paper.
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0: 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Tunes you love. The music I love. Right here. On 947. Let's go! Previously on Mo Flavor. Here we go. On 947.
1: Every family has that thing that gets passed down from generation to generation. 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
0: Stand out for another standout morning with Mo Flavor.
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1: Ladies up in here tonight. No fighting.
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1: No fighting.

0: My dad's like, if you want to win again, I can teach you how to win again. We've got to put the phone off. We've got to get that mindset back. Get rid of everything that's happened in the last couple of months. Speak to someone properly. Get your mind right. It's nothing to do with your ability. You're the man.
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2: It's so important to know who you are first. Yeah. You know, and for the longest time as Africans, we didn't. We were just like following other cultures, other trends, and you know, so that's how I handle myself. If there's value, I will show up. So how do you make this sustainable? What you've done? How can people plug into your world and follow the moves that you've, you know, that you've taken? And I said to her, let's work on something then, on paper.
3: 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WhatsApp the words Black Coffee to 084-000-0947 and we'll send the link straight to your phone.

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1: My dad's like, if you want to win again, I can teach you how to win again. We're going to put the phone off. We're going to get that mindset back. Get rid of everything that's happened in the last couple of months. Speak to someone properly. Get your mind right. It's nothing to do with your ability. You're the man.
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1: It's around 10 degrees in Joburg. Good morning, I'm Thembeki Lemkhototo. Rega Park residents have urged police not to rest until guns that belong to murdered police officers have been recovered. The two anti-gang unit members were killed during a shooting that also claimed the lives of two civilians over the weekend. It's understood the cops were responding to reports of gunfire in the community. Rega Park community member Andrew Lee.
2: It's on the streets of Rega Park that can cause damage if you guys are not going to do anything about it. We want their firearms.
3: Yes.
2: If this firearms is not going to be found, I can tell you now we will find more bodies on the streets. So you need to act.
1: President Cyril Ramaphosa has condemned the abuse of women in South Africa. He addressed the official Women's Day commemoration event at the Union Buildings yesterday. It marked 70 years since South African women marched to the same spot to demand an end to apartheid's oppressive past laws. Ramaphosa urged the country not to turn a blind eye to gender violence.
4: Not how women dress or how they behave, that cannot be a justification. Not because some favor is given to them, not because they leave a relationship, and not because they are a junior employee.
1: And Israeli Prime Minister Benjamin Netanyahu has rejected a US-led Gaza plan endorsed by Hamas, putting a distance between himself and President Donald Trump as he tries to shore up his base ahead of close elections in Israel. He says the military will not carry out any withdrawal until Hamas is generally disarmed. Netanyahu has described Trump, who hailed the Gaza deal as a milestone for peace, as Israel's greatest friend in the White House, but he's quickly made it clear that he is willing to challenge Trump, saying that Israel is raising its objections with the United States. Israeli attacks in Gaza have killed more than 1,200 Palestinians since the latest ceasefire began, while the Israeli army has reported the deaths of five soldiers during the same period. A cloudy day in store for Gauteng today with scattered showers and thundershowers possibly. Joburg 6 and 15 degrees today. Pretoria 9 and 17. Vereeniging 6 peaking at 14 degrees. The top story, Rega Park residents have urged police not to rest until guns belonging to two murdered police officers have been recovered.
0: EWN Sport.
5: Good morning, I'm Cindy Paluta. Kaizer Chiefs are out of the MTN 8 after going down 1-0 to Golden Arrows. Chiefs dominated the match, but after a goalless first half, it was Kolekani Shezi who sent Arrows through to the final four. Arrows coach, Petso Dlala.
6: We came here knowing very well that this was not going to be an easy game, but we knew that if we keep the ball longer, we stood a very good chance to frustrate the opposition team. The technical errors that lets us down in the second half. Yeah, I thought so. We did very well as a team.
5: Joining Arrows in the final four, Skekone, who in a very entertaining match beat AmaZulu 4-3 yesterday. The game forced to extra time after AmaZulu came from two down to force it to be 3-3. Skekone advancing with Pirates and Sundowns. If you missed it over the weekend, Peter Mosamani has been appointed head coach of Bafana Bafana, replacing Hugo Bruss. Also on the weekend, Banyana were knocked out of WAFCON, losing to Morocco 2-1 in the quarterfinal. That result means they failed to qualify for next year's World Cup as well. Some preseason friendlies played yesterday. Arsenal lost to Borussia Dortmund 3-2. Manchester City came from a goal down to beat Atletico Madrid 3-1. Liverpool lost to Monaco 3-2. In the Currie Cup yesterday, the Cheetahs with a nail-biting 31-26 win over the Stormers. Vyf de Klerk scored a bonus point try in the closing seconds to put the Cheetahs top of the table alongside Griquas on points. On Saturday, the Lions lost. The Sharks beat the Cavaliers and the Pumas with a two-point win over the Bulls. Also on the weekend, Springboks grinding hard to a 17-10 win over Argentina, in which coach Rassie Rasmus used the match to test the fitness of key players who returned from injury.
7: I thought Luit was really physical in the first 25-30 minutes when he was relatively fresh, and then obviously the pace of the game got to him because he hasn't played in almost a year. And then I thought Eben going 80, I thought we saw the old Eben again. And I still thought Sia was really dynamic with his carries and his cleanouts and stuff. Sasha wasn't very accurate in his things, and you could see he got tired.
5: And in tennis, men's number one Yannick Sinner is withdrawn from the Cincinnati Open starting Thursday due to a right knee injury.
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0: My dad's like, if you want to win again, I can teach you how to win again. We've got to put the phone off. We've got to get that mindset back. Get rid of everything that's happened in the last couple of months. Speak to someone properly. Get your mind right. It's nothing to do with your ability. You're the man.
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from Sonique on 947. Feels so good. Damiana David coming through ahead of that with our girl, A-pop superstar Tyler. Talk to me and Sabrina Mars in with Just the Way You Are. 16 after 6 in the morning. In for Anel in the club, it's Mansa Pouch. We hang out all the way till 9 a.m. Tembekile and Cindy also in the building. But the rest of the team will be back again tomorrow. They'll be hanging out with you at 6 a.m. Happy Women's Day! The streets are still abuzz, so I know you guys are outside. Whatever you're doing, I hope you have yourself a great Monday. Time off means resting, okay? Got some updates from our favorite artists in a bit. But for now, as we kick off the day, here's some John Legend with Love Meow.

0: with Martin Garrix. It's Repeated. Ami Fagu ahead of that with Love Drunk. And some John Legend with Love Me Now. I actually just saw a video of Rose Fest yesterday. If you are out there, I'm very jealous of you. Rose Fest is Shekinah's Women's Day concert festival. It's a festival, yes. It's a fest. It was happening yesterday. And, you know, our girl had a great moment. I watched everything on social media because I got back from the Eastern Cape yesterday. And I'll tell you all about that next week, Saturday. Okay. On Saturday, 7 a.m., make sure you tuned in to Mornings of Mansi. I am going to tell you everything about my yet another trip to the Eastern Cape. And you know, I love it there. But I was watching everything that was going down at Rose Fest, and a friend of mine was there and she kept calling me like, oh, you just have to come. You just have to come. But honestly, people came out in numbers. It looked amazing. And I can imagine when you're an artist and you've got your own festival like that, the support you get from your fans is absolutely paramount. Now, what makes Rose Fest even more special is that it actually is not only is it a festival founded by Shekinah, who we love so much, it really focuses and hones in on female artists. Celebrating the empowerment and artistry of women in South African music. And it really is about creating a space where women can come together, celebrate themselves, enjoy the music, and just have a grand old time together. As if that wasn't enough, right? She's also, and that's Shekinah, she's got music out. If you didn't know this, she did drop an EP in June called Love on Repeat Volume 1. So if you haven't listened to it, go out there, check it out. And once again, a big shout out to Shekinah for Rose Fest, for the people that worked tirelessly to bring it together. It is an incredible production. If you missed it this year, make sure next time it happens. I'm pretty sure next year this time it'll be happening. Make sure you get your tickets and you go with your friends. Someone else that had a fest this weekend, same day also, yesterday, was DJ Zinhle. Yep. We have, of course, to give her flowers as well because she had a big day yesterday, Z Nation Fest. And you know, like DJ Zinhle calls the fans besties, right? So all the besties were out. Everybody was out supporting her yesterday. It was just so beautiful to see. And she's not slowing down either because she dropped a brand new EP as well, titled Zinhle. It's an 8-track Afro House project that really just solidifies a place in the dance music scene in South Africa. So, and in Africa really as a whole, to be honest with you. So if you also haven't listened to that one, go get DJ Zinhle's EP. And speaking of Zinhle, you can also catch her at Joburg Day, 947 Joburg Day on the 5th of September. I'll definitely be there. I hope you're going to be there. I hope your family's going to be there. But if you don't know, now you know. And you can get your tickets at primemediaplus.com because I can tell you for free. I can tell you for free. It is going to be a Maza. You want to be there.
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3: It's so important to know who you are first. Yeah. You know? And for the longest time as Africans, we didn't. We were just like following other cultures, other trends and... Yeah. You know, so that's how I handle myself. If there's value, I will show up. So how do you make this sustainable, what you've done? How can people plug into your world and follow the moves that you've, you know, that you've taken? And I said to her, let's work on something then, on paper.
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0: Brent Marine Father hated that coming in with Sugar. Now, I'm sure by now we all know the Jonas Brothers. And the brothers are Joe, Nick, and Kevin. But we also know that outside of what they've achieved together, they each have their own individual careers. Was it Nick that started that DNCE band, right? I like their song Cake by the Ocean. So they kind of did explore solo missions and banded up with other people to start new music projects. Well, Joe Jonas recently opened up about this on their podcast. They've got a podcast called Hey Jonas, and they were reflecting on a difficult period in their careers as solo artists, because obviously they came in as brothers. It was Camp Rock, and then we just knew them as the Jonas Brothers, and they went straight into music as a trio, but having to navigate their careers individually, they were basically talking about that. And back in 2011, we know that Joe released his first solo album, Fast Life, and it didn't do as well as expected. I think especially if you're from a background of being in a band, especially with your siblings, where you feel emotionally you're supported, there's people that are with you that know you the longest that you get to work with, and then all of a sudden you've got a solo career and you feel like your success is almost attached to your siblings or the people that you were in a band with. And that's what he really was struggling with. And fast forward to now, he's had a pretty impressive solo comeback. His second solo album, Music for People Who Believe in Love, was released last year. So imagine, from 2011, he was so traumatized by how the solo project he had gone into with Fast Life didn't do as well as he did, that he just paused. So in 2025, he released his comeback album, Music for People Who Fall in Love, and it did really well. Number 3 on both the top album sales as well as vinyl album charts, and it has been his highest solo chart placements to date. Now, he's also said, this is Joe Jonas, that earlier disappointment really took a toll on him, and he had to go into therapy. He had panic attacks and actual physical pain. And of course, eventually just decided to seek professional help. Nick also, his brother, shared that therapy did help him stop defining himself by his success, but also his attachment to his success being defined and attached to his brother's success. I think these are things we don't think about, right? When you come in and you are in a band, or you come in with your siblings as support, or close people to you as support, and once you carve your own path, that you don't have that attachment anymore and that automatic support that you would get from those people, and what it means then when an artist says they've gone solo. You never really think of all these other psychological impacts or psychological issues that may arise for said artists. So yeah, if you haven't checked it out, go check out Hey Jonas podcast, just to see the reflection that Nick, Joe, as well as Kevin have had on their career so far.
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stats on 947, 9 minutes to the top of the hour. News and sports, courtesy of Thembekile and Cindy, also on the way. Here's some DJ Kent just to equalize there with some local. He's with the arrows on this one. Spin my world around.

0: Will Smith now whoring a 947 Drive Safe. News and sports on the way, like I said. But also, in the next hour, I want us to talk about scars on our bodies. Because I was a very rough kid growing up, and I'll tell you all about my scars when we come back.
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0: 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I'm talking Lord Cares, Lochinville, Sunel Musician, DJ Zin, willingly Casper Nyovest, Zingumalo, Mikasa, comes at a small, as well as Murder with the Soweto Gospel Choir. It's 947 Joburg Day. 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And don't forget, those kids' tickets are for children aged between 3 and 12.
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5: It's around 11 degrees in Joburg. Good morning. I'm Thembekile Mkhototo. The Reja Park community has been challenged to speak up about the violence that's plagued the area. Acting Police Minister Feroz Kachalia says that government cannot address the problem without community engagement. He was in Reja Park yesterday following a shooting that claimed the lives of two anti-gang unit officers and two civilians. The Acting Police Minister has now challenged residents to talk to him directly about the issues in Reja Park. He says he's willing to return to the area for another meeting where they'll discuss possible solutions.
6: I came here because there were four shootings. That's why I came to see what happened. I got a briefing from the police on what happened. Now, if you convene a meeting, get the councillor, all the community leaders, and let's take a deep dive. The last time I was here, that's what we did.
5: Anti-apartheid stalwart Sophie Williams-De Bruyn has encouraged young South Africans to keep fighting for a better future. In 1956, a then 18-year-old Williams-De Bruyn, along with Lillian Ngoyi, Helen Joseph and Rahima Musa, led thousands of women to the union buildings to demand that the apartheid government abolish its racist past laws. De Bruyn, who's now 88, reflected yesterday on the march with both pride and sadness during an event held at the union buildings. Karinda Jagmohan was there for us.
7: The march was a win for the freedom campaign, but 70 years later, De Bruyn's triumph is waning.
8: We fought to banish the past laws, yet today our women are prisoners in their own homes.
7: For survivors, investment into safe houses is lacking, according to the National Shelter Movement's Chris Koman.
9: If it were not for our communities, I'm going to be quite honest, our shelters would not be able to run.
7: And so De Bruyn says the march must continue.
8: You are still the rock. Use your voice and fight for your future. And together let us finish the march.
7: Meanwhile, the National Council on GBV and Femicide is expected to submit its plan of action within the next 6 months. Karinda Jagmohan, Eyewitness News.
5: A former gang leader is expected to go on trial in the United States today. It's over the decades-old murder of rapper Tupac Shakur. The case has been described as one of America's most high-profile unresolved murders. The proceedings, expected to last about a month, will likely not make clear who fired the shots that killed the hip-hop legend on the night of September 7th, 1996, while he was in Sin City to see a Mike Tyson boxing match. But prosecutors aim to show that the defendant, Dwayne Keffie D. Davis, the one-time leader of the South Southside Compton Crips ordered the killing and provided the gun that was used to kill Shakur in a drive-by shooting. 63-year-old Davis faces life in prison without parole if he's convicted. A cloudy day in store for Gauteng today with scattered showers and thundershowers expected later. Joburg temperatures 5 and 15 degrees, Pretoria 9 and 17, Vereeniging 6 and 14 degrees. The top story, the Reiga Park community has been challenged to speak up about the violence that's plaguing the area.
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4: Good morning, I'm Cindy Paluta. Golden Arrows beat Kaizer Chiefs 1-0 to go through to the MTN 8 semi-final, where they'll play Mamelodi Sundowns, though Chiefs dominated and had more missed chances. It was Chezzy's goal in the 53rd minute that got the win. Arrows coach Petso Dlala.
10: I'm so happy for the players who have shown high levels of confidence, because if you could come to our training sessions, this is how we play in training. And also, if you could check the players that are brought in by the team, are players who are technical gifted. So this is the only way that we should play. We play according to our strength.
4: Sekhukhune beat AmaZulu 4-3 in added extra time after the entertaining match finished 3-all. Sekhukhune will play Orlando Pirates in the semi-final. Massive shock in WAFCON. Africa's top side and defending champions Nigeria are out. They lost to Cameroon 1-0. Cameroon go through to the semi-final and qualify for next year's World Cup with Malawi, Algeria and Morocco. Morocco knocked Banyana out. Some pre-season friendlies played yesterday. Arsenal lost to Borussia Dortmund 3-2 at Anfield. Liverpool lost to Monaco 3-2. And Manchester City came from a goal down to beat Atletico Madrid 3-1. The All Blacks won't have centre Billy Proctor for the remainder of the Greatest Rivalry Tour. He was injured in the win over the Stormers. All Black coach Dave Rennie.
11: Yeah, Billy unfortunately going home. He'll go home on Thursday. He's got a fractured shoulder blade, big vertical fracture through that. That's a sort of 10 to 12 week type. Won't require surgery, but that's the sort of time frame. So yeah, devastated for him.
4: All Blacks next game on tour is against the Sharks tomorrow. In the Currie Cup, the Cheetahs beat the Stormers 31-26. Faf de Klerk with the winning try in the closing seconds to go second on the table behind Griquas on points difference. And in tennis, men's number one, Jannik Sinner, is withdrawn from the Cincinnati Open starting Thursday due to a knee injury.
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0: My dad's like, if you want to win again, I can teach you how to win again. We've got to put the phone off. We've got to get that mindset back. Get rid of everything that's happened in the last couple of months. Speak to someone properly. Get your mind right. It's nothing to do with your ability. You're the man.
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That's absolutely classic, this one. Natasha Bedingfield on 947 Unwritten. Megan Trainor in there. Ahead of that with Get In Girl and some Harry Styles as well with Adore Her. Now, we all have that. Maybe let me not say we all. You know what? The assumption is that we all have the same childhood with what I'm going to say. So maybe let me not start there. 18 minutes after 7, it's 947. Not mornings with Mansu, but Mansu in for Anel and the club. The team is back again tomorrow at 6 a.m. Now, childhood scars. There's always a story behind it, right? And maybe you were running around, roughing it up with your cousins, with your siblings, and you've got war scars to show for it. Battle scars, my friend. A silly childhood accident. And all of a sudden, in your big age, at your big age, you still have a story behind that scar. And some are so old that your parents remember them and you don't even remember how you got them. And your parents will be the ones to tell you that, oh, this is when you were doing this, that, and the other. That's what I want us to talk about right now. Look at your body right now. Look at your arms, your legs, your face, anywhere on your body where you have a scar. And you're like, ooh, this is the story behind this scar, Mansu. I was this age, and it immediately takes me back to that childhood memory. What is the story behind it? A scar on your body that you have a story behind. And you can tell us all about it. 8838-947. Voice note 0663-818-609. Here's some Marshmello and Khalid with Numb on 947.

0: Elizabeth Taylor, Mikasa, coming through ahead of that Mamela. You can catch them on the 5th of September out at Crocodile Creek Polo Club. 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
3: 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If there's value, I will show up. So how do you make this sustainable? What you've done? How can people plug into your world and follow the moves that you've, you know, that you've taken? And I said to her, let's work on something then, on paper.
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0: 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When we come back, GWM is in the book.
1: My dad's like, if you want to win again, I can teach you how to win again. We've got to put the phone off. We've got to get that mindset back. Get rid of everything that's happened in the last couple of months. Speak to someone properly. Get your mind right. It's nothing to do with your ability. You're the man.
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0: Holding.
4: This advert is paid for by the political party concerned.
5: I love my hometown, but for too long now, I look around and think we deserve better than this. The water goes off for days. The streets are falling apart. And things never get fixed. Look, I'm not asking for anything fancy. I just want basics to work. And I know they can work because I've seen it where the Democratic Alliance is in charge. I want our town to work for all. So in this election, I'm voting DA.
4: This advert was paid for by the political party.
0: Talk about being in the right place at the right time. 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

0: Vumala and Release on 947. Show me Joel Curry ahead of that, coming through with Becky Hill History. 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Let's go straight to the phone lines. I've got Sihle all the way in Roodepoort. Sihle, how are you doing? I'm fantastic. What are you getting up to today? Are you off work?
1: Yeah, I just arrived at work.
0: How nice. Oh, you just arrived at work?
1: Yeah.
0: I thought you said you're off. Wait, what do you do, Sihle?
1: I'm in retail. How are you going to get the omelette? Who's going to make the omelette?
0: I won't lie. I was about to say to you, well, we kind of need you to be at work for us to also enjoy our days. So,
1: at least I'm not going to be working the whole day. Yeah?
0: Absolutely. No, you know what? A little later, you'll get to relax. So you and I and some other people that work in industries where we have to be at work today have to carry the economy. So it's on us. Okay. Sihle, I want to know from you. Let's get this done before you have to start work, right? For 2,500 rands first. This is 2.5. Name all three GWM Aura 5 powertrain options.
1: Number one is petrol. Number two is hybrid. Number three is electric.
0: That is correct. Okay, we're going to pause right there because I want to make this even bigger. For another 2,500 rands, I want you to tell me what date does 947 Joburg Day, what date is it happening?
1: Joburg Day will definitely take place on the 5th of September 2026.
0: On the 5th of September 2026. Sister! That's another 2,500 rands. That means just like that, 5,000 rand coming your way. This is all thanks to GWN on 947, the perfect way to start your day. I hope you have yourself a great day, okay?
1: Thank you so much.
0: Fantastic, Sihle. Enjoy your day. Just like that, eh? Now, for your chance to win, I need you to listen out for two questions of the day tomorrow, right? 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All right, your chance to win that 5,000 rand Woolies voucher. Snap a pic of your match day favorites from Woolies. Post it on X, Facebook, and Instagram, or Instagram rather, and tag at Woolworths underscore SA and at 947 Joburg using that hashtag MyWooliesWeekend. And we could be calling you back on 947. T's and C's apply. Let me tell you, a 5,000 rand Woolies voucher could go a long way for me right now. I'll tell you that for free. Here's some Shekhana. She had a big one yesterday with Rose Fest that suited. It will always be a classic. Love this one on 947. Some Coldplay also coming up after this.

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1: Is 947. My dad's like, if you want to win again, I can teach you how to win again. We're going to put the phone off. We're going to get that mindset back. Get rid of everything that's happened in the last couple of months. Speak to someone properly. Get your mind right. It's nothing to do with your ability. You're the man.
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7: It's around 11 degrees in Joburg. Good morning, I'm Thembeki Lemkgototo. The Reiger Park community has been challenged to speak up about the violence that's plagued the area. Acting Police Minister Feroz Kachalia says government cannot address the problem without community engagement. Kachalia was in Reiger Park yesterday after the shooting that claimed the lives of two anti-gang unit police officers and two civilians. The acting minister has now challenged residents to talk to him directly about the issues in Reiger Park. Kachalia says he's willing to go back to the community for another meeting where they'll talk about possible solutions.
8: I came here because there were four shootings. That's why I came to see what happened. I got a briefing from the police on what happened. Now, if you convene a meeting, get the councillor, all the community leaders, and let's take a deep dive. The last time I was here, that's what we did.
7: Anti-apartheid stalwart Sophie Williams-Debrain has encouraged young South Africans to keep fighting for a better future. In 1956, the then 18-year-old Williams-Debrain, along with Lillian Ngoyi, Helen Joseph and Rahima Musa, led thousands of women to the Union Building where they demanded that the apartheid government abolish its racist past laws. While Debrain, who's now 88, reflected on that march with both pride and sadness at an event held at the Union Buildings yesterday. Karinda Jagmohan reports.
9: The march was a win for the freedom campaign, but 70 years later, Debrain's triumph is waning.
10: We fought to banish the past laws, yet today our women are prisoners in their own homes.
9: For survivors, investment into safe houses is lacking, according to the National Shelter Movement's Chries Koman.
11: If it were not for our communities, I'm going to be quite honest, our shelters would not be able to run.
9: And so, Debrain says the march must continue.
10: You are still the rock. Use your voice and fight for your future. And together let us finish the march.
9: Meanwhile, the National Council on GBV and Femicide is expected to submit its plan of action within the next 6 months. Karinda Jagmohan, Eyewitness News.
7: Rescuers in Nepal have retrieved the bodies of five mountaineers, including three foreign nationals, killed in an avalanche near the Chinese border last year. The avalanche hit the climbers on the lower flanks of the Yalungri Peak near Nepal's border with Tibet in November 2025. The foreigners were an Italian-Canadian, a German, and an Italian. Home to eight of the world's 10 highest peaks, including Mount Everest, Nepal welcomes thousands of climbers and trekkers every year. According to the Himalayan Database, an expedition archive, more than 1,000 people have died on the peak since 1950, with avalanches killing the majority, well, in fact, almost a third of the people. A cloudy day in store for Gauteng today with scattered showers and thunder showers on the way. Later, Joburg 5 and 15 degrees, Pretoria 9 and 17, Vereeniging 6 peaking at 14 degrees today. The top story, the Reicha Park community has been challenged to speak up about the violence that's plaguing the community after the murders of two police officers and two civilians. EWN
12: Sport. Good morning, I'm Cindy Paluta. Golden Arrows beat Kaizer Chiefs 1-0 last night to go through to the MTN 8 semi-final with L player Mamelodi Sundowns. Though Chiefs dominated and had more chances, it was Shezi's goal in the 53rd minute that got the win. Skekone beat AmaZulu 4-3 early in the day and added time after the entertaining match finished 3-3. Skekone will play Orlando Pirates in the semi-finals. Massive shock in WAFCON. Africa's top side and defending champions Nigeria are out after losing to Cameroon 1-0. Cameroon through to the semi-final and have qualified for next year's World Cup with Malawi, Algeria and Morocco. Morocco knocked Banyana out. Some preseason friendlies played yesterday. Arsenal lost to Borussia Dortmund 3-2, while at Anfield, Liverpool lost to Monaco 3-2. Manchester City came from a goal down to beat Atletico Madrid 3-1. The All Blacks won't have centre Billy Proctor for the remainder of the Greatest Rivalry Tour. He fractured his shoulder in the win over the Stormers. The All Blacks' next game on tour is against the Sharks tomorrow. In Curry Cup action yesterday, the Cheetahs beat the Stormers 31-26. Faf de Klerk with a winning try in the closing seconds to go second on the table behind Greg was on points difference. And in tennis, men's number one Jannik Sinner has withdrawn from the Cincinnati Open starting Thursday due to a right knee injury.
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18, they're back again tomorrow. Houdini, Bob Sinclair coming in with World Hold On and some Samba with Homewrecker. Dua Lipa, actually, they've made an appearance, her and her husband. Their very first red carpet appearance as newlyweds, and they looked amazing. She was obviously giving fashion, as always. She was in a beautiful custom Ferragamo gown, and her husband looked so sharp in a Louis Vuitton suit. And this obviously comes a few months after the couple said I do. It's probably been like 3 months now, 2 to 3 months. They got married in London. No, man. June, July, August. About 3 months now, yes. They got married like at the end of May. And then they went to Italy for a week-long honeymoon situation. So this is the first time we see them as husband and wife on the red carpets. Woo! I am excited for this couple. And I always, like the true millennial I am, and all the celebrity culture we ate thanks to all the magazines that were throwing it in our faces. I always appreciated new couples' moments. Like, keep them in the papers and in the blogs and in the vlogs for all of us to enjoy. Please do that. Like the Kim and Lewis Hamilton, please keep it coming. Because at some point you're gonna have a new couple and we'll be over it. So that's fine. I'm happy to see Callum and Dua Lipa all over. Now, my friend, don't forget, tomorrow, the team, they are back. And one of the things they'll be doing as soon as they get back is that Sound of the City. Now, no one got it right yet at the moment. Asine, is it sitting at 1,000 rand now, right now? So 1,000 rand could be yours tomorrow. If you can tell Anel in the club what this sound is, I will tell you. I feel very confident I know what this is. Some of the clues that they've gone through when they left you with the sound. Someone said it sounds like the start of Milkshake. You know Milkshake by Khalees? And you know what? I can hear that. Listen to this. And this. It just sounds like a mastered version of that. It's obviously not that, because that person didn't win. So when you go and give your guesses, these are the things you should make sure you don't guess, because they are not correct. Start of Milkshake by Khalees, it's not that. It's not a water dispenser, not a sink, not a big ice cube machine. It's not a tumble dryer. It's definitely not a barrel falling. It's not a PlayStation. It's not a pool table ball hitting another one before going in the hole. It's also not a bowling machine when the pins are stuck. Those are the guesses that some of the people that have guessed have put through. Go to primemediaplus.com to listen to the sound and also check out what people have guessed. And then tomorrow, bright and early, I send the word Sound of the City and be a part of it on Anel and the Club on 947.

0: of my favorite songs, man, in the past year. Gone, Gone, Gone. David Guetta, Teddy Swims, as well as Tones and I. Will Lindley, catch him on the 5th of September at Crocodile Creek Polo Club. It's going to be 947 Joburg Day. It's going to be amazing. GWM, South Africa is also going to be there. Time Bank is also going to be there. So it's going to be an amazing day out. Make sure you go to primemediaplus.com to get your tickets, for that one. Timbaland, Kerry Hilson, also coming in with The Way I Are. Now, this My Willy's Weekend on 947, we ask you to snap a pic of your match day favorites from Willy's. I told you about it a little earlier. I said, it's coming, it's coming, it's coming. Well, if you post it on X, Facebook, or Instagram, tagging at Woolworths underscore South Africa, or SA rather, and at 947 Joburg with that hashtag, My Willy's Weekend, then I could be calling you back right now with that 5,000 rands Willy's voucher. 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
0: Yep, no matter what's on the scoreboard, your spread can be a winner. 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The snacks come out, the braai gets going, and everyone finds a reason to stay a little longer. Now, Woolworths makes it easy. 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I love the espetada. You know the chicken espetada with sun-dried tomatoes? It's literally my favorite thing. I literally buy it like every time I've got guests coming over. Love it. Some sliced biltong, some nuts, desserts, and more. You can spend less time worrying about the shopping and more time enjoying the weekend. So forget picking sides. The real winner this weekend is the food, especially the long weekend. Make it a My Willy's Weekend. I've had a big food weekend. Realeboga, how are you doing?
2: I am doing fine, and you?
0: I'm great, thanks. Did you also have a big My Willy's weekend in terms of food in your home?
2: Definitely.
0: I woke up this morning and I said, I need a detox because I've done all eating. All the eating I could do this weekend, I did. And who were you with this weekend?
2: I was with my friend.
0: Okay, watching a couple games. What's your match day favorites? What did you pick from Woolies?
2: I picked some Woolies beef biltong, Stillwater, Firelighters, venison biltong, beef biltong, snapsticks, Woolies seasoning spices, potato chips, boerewors, lamb chops, braai sauces, some rib, and some beef boerewors.
0: Ria, can I tell you, na? Wena? I know that you're a match day snack kind of girl because all the meat was at the back with the fire lighters and all of that, and in the forefront were all the snacks, the potato chips, the biltong, the roerwors, and I was like, I know a snack how when I see one, and just for that, Realeboga, congratulations, that 5,000 rands Woolies voucher coming your way, my friends. This is all thanks to Woolworths on 947. Congrats, Ria.
2: Wow, thank you so much.
0: It's my pleasure, my angel. You must enjoy it.
2: Thank you.
0: What are you going to buy first with your voucher?
2: I'm definitely going to start with... I will never leave out some biltong. That is my favorite on the list. And some more, definitely.
0: Some biltong and some more what?
2: Meat.
0: Some more meat.
2: Yes, I love me some.
0: Ria, I was saying just now that everyone must try that espetada from Woolworths. Please, whatever you do, part of this voucher, Anne. Part of this voucher. Look for the sun-dried tomatoes espetada, okay?
2: Wow, okay.
0: Sun-dried tomato chicken espetada. It is amazing. It is so good. You will not regret it. Put it on the fire and then give me feedback after you've had it, okay?
2: I can't wait to taste it.
0: Oh, Ria, thank you so much, my doll. Happy shopping at Woolies. And just like that, 5,000 rands, a 5,000 rands Woolies voucher going all the way to Protea North to Realeboga. Could be you next week.
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0: Hot to Go on 947 or HOTTOGO. Remember Zweli wanting us to do this challenge? You know what? I might, now that I've said it, be letting Zweli down with so many of these challenges. Because now, on Saturday, he asked me if we can do the Tyler challenge. What's the song? That girl. This new, the dance challenge that's popular on social media. And this is probably like the fifth challenge that Zweli's like, okay, let's do this one. So look out for that one. We're going to do that girl one. The Tyler one, we have to do it. Might have missed out on the Chappell Roan one, the HOTTOGO one, but we're going to do that girl. Courtesy of Tyler. That choreo is perfect. I can't skip the videos when I see that career. Jason Derulo coming in ahead of that with Trumpet. 41 after 8. Very soon, it's going to be time for me to get out of here. But Matt Flex is going to be hanging out with you soon.
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0: top of the hour news is coming in a bit. It's Tibekile, and of course, Matt, following that, is going to be hanging out with you all the way till 12 o'clock. Infamo flavor. Everybody will be back tomorrow. Don't worry. It's a holiday. I hope you're enjoying your time off. I hope you are resting. Because I know how you guys get. I know how you lot get. So I hope you're taking this time out to just relax as much as you can. And of course, we know that tomorrow when everyone comes back, you'll be going back to work. It's all systems go. So make sure that you use today to feed yourself. It's cold also. So where would you be going? Princess Netemba, have you stepped outside since the show started? Is it cold? Has it gotten worse? Because it was pretty cold in the morning. Yeah, Matt says it's cold. Exactly. So maybe you should be chilling at home today. Take it easy. The long weekend has been amazing. What else really can we do outside of making a nice meal and just spending time in your home? I think that's a better plan for the day. Hang out with Matt from 9 till 12. I'll see you again on Saturday at 7 a.m. on 947 Mornings with Manzi. Don't forget, Sound of the City is back tomorrow. It's currently sitting at 1,000 Rand. It'll be up to 2,000 Rands tomorrow. Go to primemediaplus.com. Go listen to the sound. See the guesses that people have had. And then make an informed decision with your guess. Don't repeat what you already have. Okay? Have yourselves a great day. Goodbye. 947. Before we get out of here, don't forget, on the 22nd of November, Johannesburg opens its streets for the 2026 Ride Joburg. 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
1: It's around 12 degrees in Joburg. Good morning, I'm Thembekile Mkgothotho. Reiger Park residents have urged police not to rest until the guns belonging to two murdered police officers have been found. The anti-gang unit members were killed during a shooting that also claimed the lives of two civilians over the weekend. It's understood the cops were responding to reports of gunfire in Reiger Park. Community member Andrew Lee.
2: Two of your firearms is on the streets of Reiger Park. That can cause damage if you guys are not going to do anything about it. We want that firearms.
3: Yes.
2: If that firearms is not going to be found, I can tell you now we will find more bodies on the streets. So you need to act.
1: Snowfall is expected in many parts of the country starting today, with major disruptions to traffic also anticipated. Transport officials in the Eastern Cape are already reporting that there are areas they expect will be inaccessible in the Chris Hani district, as well as Sengu and Elundini and Matatiele. Forecaster Lehlonolo Thobela says there is a small chance of snow for Gauteng.
4: There is a possibility of a low likelihood of some sleet or could be snow overnight into Tuesday early morning over the southern parts of Gauteng into the eastern end, which would be covering Boksburg Springs into Heidelberg. So there's a very, very low likelihood of that, as we're expecting very cold condition, but you can't leave out the possibility looking at the column and how cold it will be with the rain.
1: Rescuers in Nepal have retrieved the bodies of five mountaineers, including three foreign nationals, who were killed in an avalanche near the Chinese border last year. The avalanche hit the climbers on the lower flanks of the Yalung Ri Peak. It's near Nepal's border with Tibet in November last year. The foreigners were an Italian-Canadian, a German and an Italian. Home to eight of the world's 10 highest peaks, including Mount Everest, Nepal welcomes thousands of climbers and trekkers every year. According to the Himalayan Database, an expedition archive, more than 1,000 people have died on those peaks since 1950, with avalanches killing almost a third of them. Your Gauteng temperatures today will peak at around 17 degrees. Thembekile Mkgothotho, Eyewitness News.
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0: weekend.
1: It's Jesse Clegg. It's called Speed of Light on 947. And you're with Matt Flax. And before I kick anything off, I need to say a massive thank you to Mansuer and the team this morning. Of course, for kicking off your Women's Day public holiday Monday, as we celebrate a bit of a long weekend. It is a cold one, which means chances are you're not even listening to me right now and you're tucked up in bed, because it seems like people are taking it nice and slow today. Now, I do want to say a massive, massive celebration to all the women out there in our lives. I hope that you've been nothing but blessed this weekend. I am very excited to talk about something that came up today, because I want to share this with absolutely everyone. It's going to be in the next 10 minutes.
2: I don't feel a single thing. Have the pills done too much?

0: It's Katy Perry. It's called Hot and Cold here on 947. You're with Matt Flax. And it turns out that I am a real life influencer. Now, the reason why I say this is because I think we've heard that term thrown around quite a lot. Everyone nowadays seems to want to become an influencer, is in the process of being an influencer, is currently influencing on their social media. But how many of us actually, truly, till our dying breath, believe in a certain product? Now, the reason why I say this is because I was chatting to Cinetemos, of course, the producer who works with Mansware on 947 Weekends, and, of course, was in today alongside her. And he said to me, there's a pie shop in Linden that I think I'm going to go past. And you'd swear I had shares in this pie shop. It is a place called Bossy's. I lived around the corner from. And the one day I said to a friend of mine, what is that place that has the lines that go out around the block? And he said to me, you are missing out. What do you mean you've never been to Bossy's? And ever since then, I am now a diehard influencer where if the term pie comes up, I will recommend this place. So shout out to Bossy's. This is one of those that I do want to give a bit of a tip of the hat because they are unreal. I had the exact same thing happen yesterday where I'm very much not a doctor, so I'm not going to mention the medication's name. But my mom arrived at my house yesterday with a bit of a sniffle. I said to her, you've got to take this. Went into my cupboard and everyone who was at the house walked away with a tube of this medication. Where I said, this is the only thing that is keeping me... keeping me? It's a good thing I don't speak for a living. It has kept me right the way throughout winter, healthy and well. And this specific medication, I will, till my last dying breath, which I hope thanks to it is going to be very, very far away. It has kept me healthy right the way throughout winter. So I want to find out, what is something that you absolutely will immediately recommend, regardless of what the situation is? You're not getting paid for it. This is not one of those that it is an endorsement. It's just something that you truly, truly, truly believe in. What are you an actual influencer of? 066-3818-609. We'll get into those up next. I'm looking for the diehard fans, the person that is putting, I don't know, some buck on everything. The person that is trying to put their friends onto this one particular thing and they're just not taking it seriously enough. I'd love to hear your answer. We'll get into those up next. In between now and then, some of the stuff you're going to be hearing, Dermot Kennedy, Good Luck, as well as Felix Sean. They're all going to be coming through after these.
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0: It's Felix John, Jasmine Thompson. It's called Ain't Nobody here on 947. And we're talking about quite possibly the worst term to be introduced within the last decade. I'm talking about influencing. Now, the reason why I say the worst term is because I feel like it has got a bit twisted, but this is something that has existed forever. It's basically word of mouth. Let's face it, like this, we pretend like it is a new term, that it's something that has been because of social media. But word of mouth has always been a thing. And after I found out I'm weirdly passionate about certain things, I realized that I'm busy trying to influence people in my actual real day-to-day life rather than it just being through social media. There's a specific medication that I can't stop talking about. I've bought bottles for colleagues. I've bought bottles for friends and family. And anytime someone is vaguely sick, I hand it over to them as my sort of, it's my love language. And this is where I said, what is your thing that you are busy influencing people in your day-to-day life? Megan says, my dad was a paramedic, so I always judge people on how good their first aid kit is. I mean, I guess it is one of those that it's probably based in paranoia, but it is something that I think we don't always think of. It probably is something that we should be better at, and maybe we should get judged if we have a bad first aid kit. Bumi says she discovered a German floor polish that she is obsessed with. She's bought 8 bottles that are currently in her house just in case she needs to hand over one. What? Who's coming to your house and just randomly getting handed bottles of floor polish? This seems like a weirdly specific gift to give to someone, but I don't know. Maybe if it's that good, it makes sense that you hand it over. I do think that if I went to a dinner party and left with floor polish, I would question the sort of friendship that we had. But maybe, as I say, it is that good. Now, still on the way, we've got Charlie Puth. Jethro Tate is going to be in the mix as well. I'm getting into more of your messages because it seems like people are weirdly passionate about these things.
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0: No more.
1: It's Jethro Tate coming through. It's called Sad. I've got a message coming through from Bongani. Says, I am an influencer for gum because I feel like not enough people brush their teeth. And I feel like you have every right to do that. I think it's high time we have more Bonganis out there in the world. Coming up next, we're going to be getting into Olivia Rodrigo. I've got Benson Boone in the mix. I'm also going to be telling you about something that is going down today that you can be checking out. I got the chance to experience it this weekend for the first time. And I got to say, something a little bit different. I got cultured. I went to the ballet. I'll give you some details on that up next. But for now, we've got details of what's happening in your world.
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5: Is it just me, or is car conversations getting more and more complicated? Because I feel like I'm quite a technical person, and yet if I open my bonnet, I have no idea what any of those pieces mean. And that's where I feel like it helps to actually have a conversation with someone who knows cars. And this is exactly where on 947 Drive with Tando, Naked Wheel Talk comes in. They are car experts that give you information on the sort of things like buying a lemon or a dud of a car, maybe how you can actually maintain it, when to look at selling a car, when there are things that should be seen as undisclosed issues when it comes to buying a car. What is the sort of things you need to look out for? And this is why something like this is so important. I mean, there was the one this week where listeners shared stories of hidden faults, including faulty transmissions, costly post-purchase repairs that took place. And it's stuff that I would have never thought about. And this is exactly why you should tune in, why you should catch the Naked Wheel Talk that takes place every week. If you have not done so, you can also catch up on episodes that are on Prime Media Plus to go find some of the information that you might have missed in the past. 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
1: It's around 13 degrees in Joburg. Good morning, I'm Gosi Khonamalinga Mnisi. Snow is expected in parts of South Africa from today, with major traffic disruptions anticipated as a bitterly cold front sweeps across the country. Snow has already been reported in the Western and Eastern Cape, as well as the Drakensberg, with images emerging from Franschhoek Pass, the Hex River Mountains, and the Swartberg. Transport officials in the Eastern Cape say some roads could become inaccessible in the Chris Hani district, Sengu, Elundini, and Matatiele. Meanwhile, forecaster Lehlohono Letobela says there's also a small chance of snow in this very province of Gauteng.
2: There is a possibility of a low likelihood of some sleet or could be snow overnight into Tuesday early morning over the southern parts of Gauteng into the eastern end, which would be covering Boksburg Springs into Heidelberg. So there's a very, very low likelihood of that, as we're expecting very cold conditions, but you can't leave out the possibility looking at the color and how cold it will be with the rain.
1: EFF leader Julius Malema is expected to face criminal prosecution for criminal injuria after allegedly labeling a former school principal a child rapist. The case stems from allegations that a seven-year-old girl, publicly known as Gwegwe, was raped at Bergview College in the Eastern Cape in 2024. Former principal Jaco Pieterse and the school's caretaker became the targets of a social media campaign following the allegations.
3: Pieterse filed a complaint after Malema publicly called him a rapist at the party's event in Johannesburg last year and maintained that he had raped the seven-year-old pupil. But the National Prosecuting Authority later declined to prosecute anyone, saying there was no concrete evidence of rape or sexual assault after the child was interviewed and examined by medical practitioners. AfriForum's private prosecution unit then approached the NPA, which has now decided to prosecute Malema. Pieterse says the allegations have caused immense pain to him, his family and friends.
4: I trust that this process will vindicate me and ensure that there is accountability for those who falsely accuse others of committing vile crimes without any regard for the consequences. I've become aware of many others who have experienced and still experience daily similar pain because of the thoughtless behavior of so-called leaders.
3: Chief prosecutor at the Johannesburg Magistrates Court has been instructed to initiate proceedings. However, it is not yet known when the matter will be enrolled. Puling Maki, Eyewitness News.
1: And an 80-year-old woman has died while fleeing her home to escape a massive wildfire in Canada's British Columbia province. The Summerlin fire, which broke out on Friday, has spread rapidly and led to the evacuation of more than 20,000 people, with Canadian officials declaring a state of emergency. The fire covered more than 13,600 hectares as of yesterday and is considered out of control. Officials confirmed the woman was attempting to leave her home along with one member of her family due to the wildfires, when she reportedly died suddenly. No other known fatalities have been reported. A quick look at the roads. Traffic lights are out in Douglasdale. That's at Douglas and Witkopen, as well as in Midrand at the N1, as well as New Road. Your Gauteng temperatures today will peak at around 17 degrees. Kosi Khonamalinga Mnisi, Eyewitness News.
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0: My dad's like, if you want to win again, I can teach you how to win again. We've got to put the phone off. We've got to get that mindset back. Get rid of everything that's happened in the last couple of months. Speak to someone properly. Get your mind right. It's nothing to do with your ability. You're the man.
1: Let's dive into the session with none other than Chad Leclos.
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0: say.
1: It's the sounds of Demi Lovato, Sam Fisher. It's called What Other People Say here on 947. Now, right about now, I am checking in on something that I got to do this weekend. And I got to tell you, I am always open to trying new and different things. And this was very definitely one of those that I felt like I needed to get a little bit educated on. Now, what I'm talking about is something that right now is showing at Monty. They have a a performance that is going to be going out today. I'm talking about the ballet. Now, I got to catch up with one of the principal dancers from Swan Lake that is currently showing at Monte Cassino's Teatro Theatre.
2: My name is Mariana Pobuta, and I'm a ballet dancer with Cape Ballet Africa.
1: Now, if you have no idea what a principal dancer is, don't worry, neither did I. I had to go get upskilled and go find out a bit of information about what exactly goes into the ballet. I've never been, I've never experienced it myself. So up next, I'm going to be playing out some of the clips. It's got a bit of a breakdown as to what to expect. It opened this week, Friday, and it is on for a very short time at Monte Cassino. It's only going to be for the month of August. You've got 3 weeks to actually go catch it. Now, that being said, there are a number of performances that are taking place. Not just will you be able to go throughout the week from Thursday through to Sunday, but today is a special edition with it being a public holiday. There is a matinee show where tickets are still available from 1 o'clock and then a 5:30 show. So stay tuned in the next sort of 3 minutes or so. I'll be playing out some of the audio from there. Up next, Goldfish Sharana. It is called Hold Your Kite in between now and then.
3: Tunes you love. Turn it.

0: It's Goldfish and Serrano. It's called Hold Your Kite on 947. And right about now, I'm talking all things ballet. Normally, this would be part of Search the City. So this is just a bit of a snippet. You can catch the full clip of this that will be playing out this week, Sunday. If you are looking to go through yourself to catch the ballet, it is currently on at Monte Cassino. Swan Lake is being performed by the Cape Town Ballet Company. And I got to tell you, I felt like I needed to be educated. So I caught up with Mariana. She is one of the principal dancers, which means she is one of the leads, basically. And one of the things that you might have noticed from her intro clip is that she does not sound like she is from South Africa. And this is because she is actually a touring dancer from Portugal. She is joining it as a guest performer that she is going to be taking part throughout the duration of the Johannesburg leg of the Swan Lake performance. And I wanted to find out how she's finding South Africa so far.
1: It's been amazing. I'm loving the country. I'm loving Cape Town. Also, work-wise, this is such an amazing group to be a part of, and only positive things.
0: Look, one of the things I got to say is, we started out in Cape Town for the performance. So with her shifting across to Joburg, I wanted to see what exactly it is going to be like after she's experienced Joburg. I hope we have a lot more to offer than Cape Town. This is me trying to advertise the city a little bit. But one of the other things that I found incredible is just how much there was in terms of performances. I mean, not just do they have a daily performance, but on weekends, they are multiple, as you've seen with today having a matinee. So I caught Mariana in between performances where she was actually recovering. It was the weirdest interview that I think I've had because she actually had space boots on, which were compression boots to recover. So I wanted to find out what exactly it is like to try and do so many shows and ensure that you're always in tip-top position to make sure that the performances are of the standard that they have been, because everyone is absolutely raving about it. How do they maintain it?
1: So it's quite an intense workload at the moment. We don't have long breaks between shows, so I'd say we have to do as much as we can in terms of icing, eating well, taking a little nap. So, yeah, these compression boots are exactly what I need.
0: Now, the other thing that I found quite cool is that there is not just sort of one batch of cast, like you might think with a theater piece. There are sort of teams that get cycled out. So you'll have four principals that then rotate to ensure that they are fresh for the next time that they actually need to do such a grueling performance, because it is intense to watch. Now, this is, as I say, just a snippet. The full interview is going to be playing out next week, Sunday, as we go out to the ballet as part of Search the City. But this is going to be taking place right the way throughout the week. There are performances on today from 1 as well as 5 p.m. Thursday, Friday, Saturday, Sunday, every single week that you'll be able to catch Swan Lake out at Monte Cassino.
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4: It's so important to know who you are first. Yeah. You know? And for the longest time as Africans, we didn't. We were just like following other cultures, other trends. And, you know, so that's how I handle myself. If there's value, I will show up. So how do you make this sustainable, what you've done? How can people plug into your world and follow the moves that you've, you know, that you've taken? And I said to her, let's work on something then, on paper.
5: Want to hear Black Coffee's full interview and his advice to South African artists? WhatsApp the words Black Coffee to 084-000-0947. And we'll send the link straight to your phone.

0: It's the beautiful sounds of Olivia Dean. It's called Man I Need on 947. Matt Flack's Info Mo Flavor this morning here on a Women's Day public holiday. I hope wherever you are staying toasty and warm, because unfortunately, it's only getting colder from here on out. That is what the word from news is coming through, and this is going to be a chilly one as it gets colder through to the evening. Now, earlier we were talking about the ballet here on the show, specifically Swan Lake out at Monte Cassino. One thing I can say, it was my first time ever attending and going and seeing the ballet. And one thing I can recommend, if you are new to it, it is worth doing a little bit of research ahead of time, finding out a little bit about the story, because I find it will actually help make things a little bit easier to understand. It's a very interesting performance, just because unlike anything else in theater, there's absolutely no script in terms of lines or anything like that. There's no dialogue that goes with it. So it does help to be able to know a little bit about the story going into it, so that you can understand characters, some of the things that are going on. I found that it did help for me to follow, having done a bit of research into it. But it is something cool, something a little bit different, and I can definitely recommend it. As I say, full story is going to be coming out next week, or should I say this Sunday, as I cover the entire thing as part of Search the City. Now, on the way, music-wise, some of the things that you are going to be hearing, I've got Maroon 5, Matt Josie, as well as Rihanna. They're all up next.
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7: My dad's like, if you want to win again, I can teach you how to win again. 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It's nothing to do with your ability. 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

0: Ed Sheeran was almost arrested for busking this song in India, and I feel like this man is just adding to his identity of doing side quests the whole time. Reason why I say this is between acting pursuits, he says that there's another role in the near pipeline that he's going to be undertaking on the silver screen. This after he was in Game of Thrones. He seems to, anything that comes up, he's down, he's in. Man has completed the main quest and is now doing everything else possible. Now, still on the way, we've got details of what's happening in your world, as well as Justin Bieber, Tyler, Sketchy Bongo. This is all in the next 5 minutes. It's after.
1: For most people, tiredness is not a sleep problem. It's an energy production problem. And those are two completely different things. Wait 90 minutes after waking up before your first caffeinated coffee, your adrenal system will thank you.
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0: Let's face it, vaping has been sold as the safer alternative, but the science tells a very different story. 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
0: Vandalism and theft of water infrastructure affects everyone. 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That's 010-061-4470.
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5: It's around 13 degrees in Joburg. Good morning, I'm Nkosi Khonamalinga Mnisi. Transport officials are warning motorists to be vigilant on the roads due to snowfall in some parts of the country. The Western and Eastern Cape, as well as the Drakensberg, have already been affected by heavy snowfall. Pictures have emerged from the Franschhoek Pass, the Hex River Mountains, and the Swartberg, while lower-level snow is being reported across parts of the Eastern Cape and southern Drakensberg in KwaZulu-Natal. Gauteng has also been tipped to prepare for possible snow. Meanwhile, KZN Transport Department spokesperson Dabezinhle Spear says teams in that province are on high alert.
6: We are requesting motorists to delay their trips and members of the public to remain indoors, as prevention is better than cure. As we have stated in the past, our snowfall response plan involves removing snow before it could accumulate to more than 30 centimeters in depth.
5: A former Eastern Cape principal who says a public rape accusation damaged his reputation is now seeking accountability from EFF leader Julius Malema. Jaco Pieterse has lodged a criminal complaint against Malema after he publicly accused him of raping a 7-year-old girl publicly known as Twe Twe and suggested he may have committed similar offences. The NPA had previously declined to prosecute anyone over the alleged rape, citing a lack of evidence of rape or sexual assault. After receiving support from lobby group Afroforum, Pieterse pursued the complaint, which has now resulted in the NPA instructing the Johannesburg Magistrates Court to initiate prosecution against Malema for criminal injury. Pieterse says the allegations caused immense pain to him, his family and friends.
7: I trust that this process will vindicate me and ensure that there is accountability for those who falsely accuse others of committing vile crimes without any regard for the consequences. I've become aware of many others who have experienced and still experience daily similar pain because of the thoughtless behavior of so-called leaders.
5: And the Consumer Goods and Services Ombud has recorded a record number of complaints in the past financial year, but says too many consumers are still being left without redress. The Ombud received more than 15,000 complaints in the 2025-26 financial year, a 26% increase from the previous year. It closed more than 13,000 cases and recovered 12.9 million rand for consumers through refunds and replacements. But the Ombud says one of its biggest concerns is the number of cases it could not process because suppliers simply failed to cooperate. Anelita Fandesa reports.
8: The Consumer Goods and Services Ombud reports that of the nearly 9,800 complaints eligible for adjudication, 18% were closed because suppliers did not cooperate. That means consumers who may have had a valid complaint were left without a resolution. Defective goods, fixed term contract cancellations, and delivery problems were among the biggest sources of complaints. Online transactions also remained a major concern, accounting for 26% of the top 10 complaint sectors. The CGSO says it is working with the National Consumer Commission and the Department of Trade to strengthen legislation, making it harder for businesses to ignore the Consumer Protection Act and industry rules. Anelita Fandese, Eyewitness News.
5: A quick look at the roads in Kempton Park. There's been an accident on the R24 West causing slow-moving traffic as between Isando Road and Pretoria Road. Your Gauteng temperatures today will peak around 17 degrees. Nkosi Khona Malingamnisi, Eyewitness News.
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0: for most people, tiredness is not a sleep problem. It's an energy production problem. And those are two completely different things. Wait 90 minutes after waking up before your first caffeinated coffee. Your adrenal system will thank you.
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I want you to picture September 5th, you and all of your loved ones, your friends, your crew, whatever you want to call it, out at Joburg Day and listening to Lockerville. They are officially back, more importantly, back in Joburg for Joburg Day. I feel like this is going to be one for the books and definitely one of those that I am going to be front and center on the stage, right up against that railing to make sure I watch it.

0: It's new from Noah Kahan. It's called The Great Divide. This is, well, should I say, has been marching its way up the top 40. It is in its in the teens at the moment that it's currently holding after this past week. And could it be a future number one? Well, look, unfortunately, it does look like it's on its way out. So maybe never making it quite to number one. But I got to say, this is one of those gents who seems to be reinventing himself constantly. Noah Kahan was one of those people who had the very, like, stripped-back singer-songwriter indie chilled-out vibe. Released this album and went loud. It feels like one of those where he found the volume knob on his music. And what's interesting about it is he's gone on to say this is just a transitional sound. He's going to be changing it once again for the new album. So I guess this is one of those artists we never really know what he's going to sound like, because it seems like every new project gets a new sound to it. Now, speaking of someone who's changed their sound, Ella Henderson previously was in the very poppy, very laid back, very, once again, quite singer-songwritery in the stuff that she was releasing. And yet she has gone deep into the dance, drum and bass and party scene that she's put her sound signature on. It's treating her damn well. She's going to be coming through with Brave up next, in addition to Dua Lipa with Dance the Night. It's all going to be playing after these.
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0: This is so cool. 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

0: refuse to believe that this is not the Shakespeare of our times, Flo Rida, though. He's able to rhyme the following words together. Woman, showing, want it, morning, zoned in, foaming, as well as drop, lock, and quap. And if that is not rhyming royalty, I don't know what is. Now, all I could say is wherever you are right now, I hope you have a blanket ready. Because, yes, it's cold now. Yes, it is going to be a chilly one this evening. But it's got nothing on tomorrow. Tomorrow is going to be truly freezing. And the reason why I say this is because the forecast is a completely flat line. I've never seen this in my years of looking at weather. Have I ever seen that there is only one temperature? It is going to be a high of 4 degrees and a low of 3 degrees tomorrow, which means we're getting very little variation. That's from 3 a.m. all the way up until midnight. We are going to change 1 degree in total, which means I hope you are very ready for a very chilly day tomorrow. Make sure, if you can, that you stay indoors as much as possible, that you avoid going out, and quite frankly, that you avoid weekdaying, quite frankly, because it looks like it's going to be an absolute mess. Now, on the way, some of the stuff you're going to be hearing. Shimza landed up releasing a track with Aloe Black, and it is everything that you would expect from those two collaborating together. It's called Darling. It's going to be coming through, as well as Pink, Willow Sage, her daughter, Cover Me in Sunshine, which just goes to show there is true talent in those genes. And there's definitely a singer in the future coming through from Pink's daughter. This all in the next 10 minutes because I am about to get booted out from Matt L. She's got you covered all the way up until 3 p.m. So stay tuned. All of that up next.
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0: Nepotism never sounded so good. This is Pink as well as her daughter Willow Sage House called Cover Me in Sunshine playing out here on 947. And she has been touring with her mom in various performances from the age of just 7 years old when she released their first song together. So, I mean, who knows? She is currently sort of away from the limelight a little bit. But it's, I'm sure, a name we're going to be hearing down the line. Now, this is where I actually step away from the microphone and make way for Matt Earl. She's got you covered all the way up until 3 p.m. She is in, of course, for Zweli. But don't worry, he is going to be back all over again. It's going to be business as usual throughout the week. So stay tuned. All of this and more coming through for your afternoon. It's been an absolute pleasure. Stay warm and have a fantastic rest of your Women's Day Monday as we celebrate a bit of a long weekend here.
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0: for me.
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4: It's around 14 degrees in Joburg. Good afternoon. I'm Nkosi Khonamalinga Mnisi. It's the developing story this afternoon. Former Gauteng Cocktail MEC and ANC provincial spokesperson Mzee Khumalo has died at the age of 54. The ANC in the province has confirmed Khumalo's passing in a statement saying he died at a hospital in the early hours of this morning after collapsing at his home. The party has described Khumalo as a committed party official who served many communities with humility. At the time of his passing, Khumalo was also the chair of the Gauteng Cocktail Portfolio Committee and a member of his party's provincial task team. Gauteng has been tipped to see possible snowfall, with transport officials in other parts of the country urging motorists to exercise caution on the roads. This comes as heavy snow has already affected parts of the Western and Eastern Cape, as well as the Drakensberg. Pictures have emerged from the Franschhoek Pass, the Hex River Mountains and the Swartberg, with lower level snow also reported across parts of the Eastern Cape and Southern Drakensberg in KwaZulu-Natal. KZN Transport Department spokesperson Dabiz Nglespia says teams are on high alert and are monitoring road conditions.
5: We are requesting motorists to delay their trips and members of the public to remain indoors, as prevention is better than cure. As we have stated in the past, our snowfall response plan involves removing snow before it could accumulate to more than 30 centimeters in depth.
4: The Consumer Goods and Services Ombud has recorded a record number of complaints in the past financial year, but says too many consumers are still being left without redress. The Ombud received more than 15,000 complaints in the 2025-26 financial year, a 26% increase from the previous year. It closed more than 13,000 cases and recovered 12.9 million rand for consumers through refunds and replacements. But the Ombud says one of its biggest concerns is the number of cases it could not process because suppliers simply failed to cooperate, as Annelita Fandesa reports.
6: The Consumer Goods and Services Ombud reports that of the nearly 9,800 complaints eligible for adjudication, 18% were closed because suppliers did not cooperate. That means consumers who may have had a valid complaint were left without a resolution. Defective goods, fixed-term contract cancellations, and delivery problems were among the biggest sources of complaints. Online transactions also remained a major concern, accounting for 26% of the top 10 complaint sectors. The CGS ISO says it is working with the National Consumer Commission and the Department of Trade to strengthen legislation, making it harder for businesses to ignore the Consumer Protection Act and industry rules. Annelita Fandese, Eyewitness News.
4: And an 80-year-old woman has died while fleeing her home to escape a massive wildfire in Canada's British Columbia province. A similar fire which broke out on Friday has spread rapidly and led to the evacuation of more than 20,000 people, with Canadian officials declaring a state of emergency. The fire covered more than 13,600 hectares as of yesterday and is considered out of control. Officials confirmed the woman was attempting to leave her home along with one member of her family due to the wildfires when she reportedly died suddenly. No other known fatalities have been reported. A quick look at your roads. In Isando, there's been a crash on the R24 westbound. That's before the Barber Road ramp. Two of the three lanes have been affected, so please do approach with caution. Your Gauteng temperatures today will peak at around 17 degrees. Nkosi Khonamalinga Mnisi, Eyewitness News.
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0: My dad's like, if you want to win again, I can teach you how to win again. We've got to put the phone off. We've got to get that mindset back. Get rid of everything that's happened in the last couple of months. Speak to someone properly. Get your mind right. It's nothing to do with your ability. You're the man.
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It's Kevin Jonas on 947, changing Canal Cruise, endless possibilities ahead of that Black Eyed Peas kickstarted with Don't Lie. A big shout out, of course, to Matt Flax. He's back again this coming Sunday on the 947 Weekender. Always such a jam with him on air. Of course, don't miss that one on the weekend. But right now, though, it is your big sister, Matt Al. Happy Monday. But wait, does it really feel like a Monday, though? You know? Because, like, it's a long weekend Monday. But we've also got, yes, a glooming cold front to brace ourselves through. So it's kind of giving Sunday energy, Monday responsibilities. But please, don't make me do too much kind of energy, right? I know, that's how you're feeling. But where are you? I'm all curious to find out. Are you still in bed, right? Right? Are you out of bed, maybe? Or you're like, no, Matt, oh, listen, I'm one of those, cold or not, I want to step out for lunch with my girls or my friends. Or are you literally pretending to be productive while you're freezing? Whatever your day is like, I want to know all about it. Feel free to check in on 066-3818-609. Otherwise, I've got you covered on the playlist all the way to 3 p.m. Don't you worry. Right now, I've got some Usher, some Doja Cat. But hey, let's kickstart it like this. Cheers.

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0: 7. Ruben also had some Doja Cat there in the mix. Alicia Keys, of course, kickstarted that with Girl on Fire. Hope you enjoyed your Women's Day yesterday, ladies. Otherwise, you are hanging out with the big sister, Matt Earl. We are checking in on how are you spending your last day of this long weekend. Hey, I hope you are actually making the efforts to try to enjoy it, right? Are you at home today, still snug there in the blankets? Are you deciding to hit the mall? Even though you didn't plan to do that, hey? But because the long weekend, just you've got that impulsive feeling. No, you should just relax, stay at home. Or are you going to go out for lunch? Are you with the family, driving back from a road trip? Listen, whatever your vibe is, do check in with me, 066-381-8609. I see Tash saying, hey, Sister Matt, I was out at the dam yesterday fishing. But listen, today I'm taking it easy. Yeah, yesterday was definitely a good day to do that. The sun was still out. Today is the best day for the rest and recovery, right? But otherwise, I do have your voice notes on 066-381-8609. I see Milton did something quite interesting as well. Ooh, can't wait to share that. Saved a couple of lives. Actually, not a couple, hundreds, in fact. I'll tell you all about that after the break. But otherwise, got some Miley Cyrus and Holy Ray for you as well.
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2: It's so important to know who you are first. Yeah. You know? And for the longest time as Africans, we didn't. We were just like following other cultures, other trends. And, you know, so that's how I handle myself. If there's value, I will show up. So how do you make this sustainable, what you've done? How can people plug into your world and follow the moves that you've, you know, that you've taken? And I said to her, let's work on something then, on paper.
3: 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WhatsApp the words Black Coffee to 084-000-0947. 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

0: through with. Drive safe. I hope you are enjoying the last day of your long weekend. I don't know how you're spending it. Are you like Milton, who's, I don't know if you did this today, Milton. You didn't say, are you, did you do this today or over the long weekend? Because I don't even know if they're open today. But he did something quite exciting, and I think it deserves a round of applause. He got a medal for 250 blood donations. Whoa, that is impressive, man. He says, Med-El, I actually didn't realize what I had done until they had told me I had helped about 771 people's lives. Whoa, that is impressive. Shout out to you, Milton. Yeah, man, that that is a way to spend a weekend. But otherwise, feel free to check into the show. How are you spending your last day? Are you at home, at the mall, out and about? Or maybe you're like, I'm literally still in bed. I just want to relax. I want to you know, jam the good vibes. Don't you worry. I've got Lola Young, Messi still coming through. And for those who are still in bed and need something to wake you up, I've got Avicii. Wake me up. Yes, definitely going to enjoy that. But otherwise, I got your check-in messages. Shout out to you.
1: 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I hope you are having a great long weekend.
2: 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Hi, Joburg. Happy weekend.
3: 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Keep it on.
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0: It's Avicii on 947. Wake me up. Ahead of that one was Lola Young.
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7: It's around 14 degrees in Joburg. Good afternoon. I'm Gosi Khonamalinga Mnisim. 72 hours after the brutal murder of two anti-gang unit police officers, Harding Hawks have recovered two R5 rifles stolen from the fallen members. The weapons were found at the Gwadwa Tole squatter camp in Germiston as the manhunt for the suspects is underway. A few suspects have also been taken in for questioning as investigators work to establish the perpetrators behind the deadly ambush. The two anti-gang unit officers were fatally shot in Recha Park on Friday evening. Dimakatso Leshoro has more.
8: Acting Police Minister Feroz Kachalia is expected to visit the area following the recovery to brief members of the media. Crowds of community members looked on as police forensics continued with their investigation. This after two anti-gang unit officers were fatally shot in Reche Park on Friday. Police say the members were part of a crime prevention team patrolling the area when they heard gunshots. The officers drove towards the source of the shooting where they were allegedly ambushed and killed. The recovery of the two R5 rifles could provide a critical link to the attack as police hunt for those responsible for the murders. Dimakatso Leshoro, Eyewitness News, Katukatole Squatter Camp in Germiston.
7: The ANC in Gauteng is mourning the death of its former Gauteng Cocktail MEC, Mzi Khumalo. Khumalo, aged 54, died in hospital where he was rushed to for emergency medical care after collapsing at his home in the early hours of this morning. At the time of his passing, Khumalo was chair of the Gauteng Cocktail Portfolio Committee, having been deployed to the provincial parliament in 2019. He was also a part of the ANC's provincial task team established after the 2024 national and provincial elections. Anelita Fandese reports.
9: Mzi Khumalo served as a member of the Gauteng Provincial Legislature and was previously the ANC's chief whip in the legislature. He also served in the Gauteng Provincial Executive as MEC for Cooperative Governance and Traditional Affairs, e-government and research and development between 2022 and 2024. Before moving into provincial politics, Khumalo served as executive mayor of Randfontein and later became the first executive mayor of the newly established Rand West City local municipality. The ANC has extended its condolences to Khumalo's family, friends and comrades. It says his revolutionary spirit and dedication to the people will live on. Anelita Fandese, Eyewitness News.
7: And the Gauteng Education Department is battling an overcrowding crisis with more than 48% of schools in the province being oversubscribed. The Provincial Education Department says it is working with the Department of Infrastructure to improve schooling infrastructure and boost capacity. The issue was among the key concerns raised by parents during the department's recently concluded community engagements across the province. Speaking at a media briefing in Johannesburg today, Education MEC Lebogang Maile outlined plans to address the problem.
10: The immediate output is the verification of overcrowding hotspots using enrollment and classroom utilization data, followed by temporary relief plans where required. The medium-term response is to expand capacity where the evidence supports expansion, accelerates infrastructure projects in high-growth areas, and use existing capacity more intelligently where schools, where nearby schools have available spaces.
7: Maile has also highlighted that the Provincial Education Department caters to more than 2 million learners.
10: Gauteng has more than 2,000 public ordinary schools, accommodating approximately 2.4 million learners, and 1,021 schools, about 48%, are oversubscribed or overcrowded. Secondary schools accommodate 943,089 learners against infrastructure capacity of 855,081, representing a short of approximately 88,000 learner spaces.
7: A quick look at the roads in Randburg. There's a stationary vehicle that's on the N1 southbound before the Bears Nadir Drive ramp, so please be on the lookout. Your Gauteng temperatures today will peak at around 17 degrees. Nkosi Khona Malinga, Mnisi, Eyewitness News.
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0: for most people, tiredness is not a sleep problem. It's an energy production problem. And those are two completely different things. Wait 90 minutes after waking up before your first caffeinated coffee. Your adrenal system will thank you.
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Imagine Dragon on 947. Follow you, Jimmy Nevis, ahead of that, breaking up with you. Also, Leona Lewis, Better in Time. Happy Monday to you. Happy long weekend Monday, rather. Hey, what's your mood for today, actually? You know, it's a Monday, but if you could complete this sentence, what would you say to me? It's a Monday, but I don't have to work today. Or it's a Monday, but I'm still in my PJs. It's a Monday, but I feel like stepping out for brunch. Or maybe it's a Monday, but I wish I was laying on a beach somewhere where there is a bit of sunshine. But the country's looking gloomy, hey? It's literally raining in all coastal parts. Crazy. Or maybe you're like, it's a Monday, but I'm still recovering from Saturday, Matt L. Listen, whatever your mood is, it's okay. The Big Sister has got you covered when it comes to the playlist. I still have some Selena Gomez on the way, some Samba to make your day. But speaking of mood, yo, man, I definitely want to

0: Get into the mood Boosie is in today.
1: Hey, give me your love. Hey, Mattel, it's your favorite person in the whole wide world, Boosie. Yes. I'm so glad to hear you on the radio, girl. I hope you had a good Women's Day.
0: Oh, man, I hope you had a good Women's Day, too, and all the ladies of Joburg, of course. And you know what I can't wait to do is to meet all the gorgeous ladies on the 5th of September. Yes, you and I are going to be looking good because you and I are headliners this year. Yes, you're going to be there. Where are we going to be? We're going to be at the Crocodile Creek Polo Club, my friend. We're officially counting down. We're going to be having such a jol. And in fact, we're going to be jamming to some of the best tracks in SA. I know you can't wait to jam to this one. Imagine when Mikasa actually gets on stage. And then you're there. Your bae is next to you. Your friends are next to you. The kids, fam, the whole of Joburg. And we just having a vibe. Oh my gosh, please don't miss it. Get your

0: Me, what a beautiful jam for a Monday. And I hope you're not feeling those Monday blues. You know, the weather can tend to do that sometimes, or maybe you're feeling a bit of that anxiety, like, tomorrow I need to go to the office and I'm really not looking forward to it. Or sometimes you're like, oh, Matt, it's the 10th of August and I have been praying for something literally since the 1st of Jan. Maybe it was something you put on your vision board and you're just like, ha, why? Why is this thing taking so long to come? Has God forgotten about me? What's happening? Listen, don't you worry. I've got something that's going to fill your cup just after the break so that you're supercharged and ready to take on the week ahead. All right, that's coming through after the break. Of course, followed by some good music, some Ellie Goulding, BTS, and DJ Clark.
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2: 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If there's value, I will show up. So how do you make this sustainable, what you've done? How can people plug into your world and follow the moves that you've, you know, that you've taken? And I said to her, let's work on something then. On paper.
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0: Remember, Pluto, remember you still have SZA on the way with Snooze, Will Lindley as well to make your day. But otherwise, if you just joined me, happy Monday. You are right on time. No Monday blues when the big sis is here, right? We are about to, you know, reset our minds, refocus our goals, get our heads in check, you know, vibration for the week ahead, positive things only. But you know, sometimes, let's be honest, you're like, Matt, you know, sometimes it feels like things are just taking so long. You feel like, I've been waiting forever. I want to remind you, the year is not yet done, okay? We still have time. So in case maybe you skipped church yesterday, you need a little bit of motivation to fill your cup, right? Just something to remind you to keep breathing, to reset, keep going. Because you're not behind. That much I can tell you. You are still becoming. But I know waiting, it can be tricky. But here's the motivation you need, my friend.
1: God is still faithful, even when he's not fast. Okay, and I think that's one of the hardest parts of faith to actually live out. You know, because it's easy to trust God when the answer comes quickly. It's much harder when you've been praying about the same thing for months, maybe years, and nothing seems to be changing. You start wondering if God heard you. You start wondering if you missed something. You watch other people receive the very thing you've been asking for, and you think, you know, God, did you forget about me? Yeah, but delay doesn't mean absence, and waiting doesn't mean that God stopped working. You know, the Bible says, though it may linger, wait for it. You know, it will certainly come and will not delay, you know, and there's just something powerful about that because, you know, that verse doesn't pretend the waiting won't feel long, you know, it literally acknowledges that it may linger. Sometimes God's faithfulness isn't shown by giving you something immediately. Sometimes it's shown in how he carries you while you wait, you know, what he protects you from while you wait and who he turns you into while you wait. You know, I just saw an unanswered prayer and God saw the whole picture. So when it feels like nothing is happening, don't confuse God's silence with God's absence. He's not forgotten you. He has not lost track of your prayer. God is still faithful even when he's not fast. And sometimes the testimony isn't just that God answered. It's that you learn to trust him before he did.
2: Ladies and gentlemen,
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5: Bert is paid for by the political party concerned.
6: I love my hometown, but for too long now, I look around and think we deserve better than this. The water goes off for days, the streets are falling apart, and things never get fixed. Look, I'm not asking for anything fancy. I just want basics to work. And I know they can work because I've seen it where the Democratic Alliance is in charge. I want our town to work for all. So in this election, I'm voting DA.
5: This advert was paid for by the political party
0: concerned. To be honest, vandalism and theft to water infrastructure is something that affects everyone. I'm talking damage to pipes, meters, valves, reservoirs, and other critical infrastructure can result in low water outages, low pressure, I mean sewage spillers, so much costly repairs that impact communities across Johannesburg. So Johannesburg Water urges residents to please help to protect the public infrastructure by reporting any suspicious activity affecting the water network. And to report incidents or any water-related faults, please call Johannesburg Water, all right, on 010-061-4470. That's 010-061-4470. This is brought to you by Johannesburg Water.

snooze, still hanging out with the big sister, Matt Earl. Thank you so much for the cool messages coming through throughout the show, man. I did see a message coming through from Marlon saying, Matt Earl, thank you so much for the advice. You are godsend. I really needed to hear that today. Anything for you, man. Christy also coming through saying, Matt Earl, thank you so much for that Monday motivation. Listen, man, I am just here to fill your cup because sometimes that's all you need, right? I don't know what you're in the mood for in the next hour, but good tunes, I can definitely promise. Here's what you can expect.

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5: It's around 13 degrees in Joburg. Good afternoon. I'm Nkosi Khonamalinga Mnisi. 72 hours after the brutal murder of two anti-gang unit police officers, Gauteng Hawks have recovered two RFI rifles stolen from the fallen members. The weapons were found at the Gwadugwathola Squatter camp in Germiston. As the manhunt for the suspects is underway, a few suspects have also been taken in for questioning as investigators work to establish the perpetrators behind the deadly ambush. The two anti-gang unit officers were fatally shot in Rehe Park on Friday evening. The Magatsola Shoro reports.
6: Acting Police Minister Feroz Kachalia is expected to visit the area following the recovery to brief members of the media. Crowds of community members looked on as police forensics continued with their investigation. This after two anti-gang unit officers were fatally shot in Rehe Park on Friday. Police say the members were part of a crime prevention team patrolling the area when they heard gunshots. The officers drove towards the source of the shooting where they were allegedly ambushed and killed. The recovery of the two RFI rifles could provide a critical link to the attack as police hunt for those responsible for the murders. Dumakatsole Shoro, Eyewitness News, Gwadugwathola Squatter Camp in Germiston.
5: The Gauteng Education Department is battling an overcrowding crisis with more than 48% of schools in the province being oversubscribed. The Provincial Education Department says it is working with the Department of Infrastructure to improve schooling infrastructure and boost capacity. The issue was among the key concerns raised by parents during the department's recently concluded community engagements across the province. Speaking at a media briefing in Johannesburg today, Education MEC Lebogang Maile outlined plans to address the problem.
7: The immediate output is the verification of overcrowding hotspots using enrollment and classroom utilization data, followed by temporary relief plans where required. The medium-term response is to expand capacity where the evidence supports expansion, accelerates infrastructure infrastructure projects in high growth areas and use existing capacity more intelligently where schools, where nearby schools have available spaces.
5: And a South African Women-Led Foundation is planning to bring an innovative cancer treatment technology to public hospitals. The HEAT Foundation says it wants to expand access to hypothermia treatment, which is used alongside chemotherapy and radiation, as Misha George reports.
8: The founder of the HEAT Foundation, Dr. Kerry Minar, says about 11,000 South African women were diagnosed with cervical cancer in 2022, while roughly about 6,000 died from the disease. She says one of the key ways to curb these numbers is to ensure that 90% of girls receive the HPV vaccination by the age of 15. Minar says prevention through HPV vaccination is one of the most effective ways to eliminate cervical cancer, as HPV is responsible for around 99% of cervical cancer cases.
9: Recent research in South Africa in a public hospital has shown that the addition of modulated electrohypothermia can more than double the five-year disease-free survival rates. The HEAT Foundation's work is intended to support the treatment commitments set out in the National Cervical Cancer Plan by facilitating the rollout of modulated electrohypothermia in public hospitals.
8: The foundation says the technology could improve treatment outcomes while reducing the cost and burden of recurrent cancer. Mihle George, Eyewitness News.
5: A quick look at the roads. There's a stationary vehicle on the N1 southbound at Allendale Road. That's in Midrand. The shoulder lane has been affected, so please be on the lookout. Your hunting temperatures today will peak at around 17 degrees. Ngosikhona Malinga, Mnisi, Eyewitness News.
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0: for most people, tiredness is not a sleep problem. It's an energy production problem. And those are two completely different things. Wait 90 minutes after waking up before your first caffeinated coffee. Your adrenal system will thank you.
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Katy Perry in there. That one was called Raw. Alex Warren, Fever Dream. What a jam. Definitely a way to rock your Monday. I see Joseph was enjoying that Katy Perry song. Adding a fun fact there. Yes, 13 years ago today, in fact, yes, Katy Perry dropped Raw on the 10th of August. Yes, absolutely amazing. Back in 2013. Listen, it's still such a gem, still such a vibe, still carrying, you know, that positive message, motivation. That's what we want on a Monday, right? And of course, a big shout out to Giddy also for checking in, saying, Matt, I really needed the motivation a bit earlier on. Anything for you, man. Now that we got the dose of motivation for the week, how about we get a dose of energy? All right. Who is ready to prove that they are woke? Yes, it is officially time. It's really simple, in case you've never done this with me before. What happens is that I play you a song, right? And then I give you one word in the song that you need to count. And then, of course, if your count is correct, then it proves to myself and the rest of Joburg that you are woke, you've got the energy, you're good to go for the week ahead. Because like I say all the time, to navigate life, you need to stay woke 24/7. All right, so that's definitely coming through in just a bit. Let me play you a song or two just to get you ready. All right, and then when we come back, we officially find out who is woke. Here's some Nelly for you, Kelly Rowland. It's called Dilemma on 947.

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is a blue guiding light on 947. Ahead of that one, Nelly Kelly Rowland coming through with Dilemma. All right, 23 minutes after 2 p.m. Are you ready to prove that you are woke? It's really simple. All right, what's about to happen? The big sis is going to play you a song. Ooh, we're going back to... Ooh, which year are we going back to today? Going back to 2015. Yes. Ah, trust me, you're going to love this one. You're going to love this one. It's really simple. I give you a word. All you have to do is count that one word and tell me how many times does it play in the song. If your count is correct, you send it through on 0663818609. Actually, I have confidence when your answer is correct. You're also welcome to call me on 011-8838-947. All right, so today we're going back to 2015. Oh, man who's always rocking global stages. I mean, if he's not out in Budapest, then he's literally got a three-day countdown now to a charity dinner that he's hosting out in Italy. Who am I talking about? Can only be Black Coffee. Yep, doing international things, but today we are jamming to his song, We Dance Again. Nakari Tori on the vocals. The million-dollar question is, how many times does the word middle play in the song? Can you count middle for me? All right. And if your answer is correct, you are woke. Are you ready to do this? Let's go.

0: Black Coffee, Makara Tori on the vocals. We dance again. I hope it got you in the Monday mood, Monday energies. Right now, I need to find out, are you woke? Are you woke, though? I know you were jamming to the song, but could you count? Could you keep focus while you were doing all of that? Okay? Because if you did, then what is your answer? How many times did you hear the word middle in the song? Woo! Okay. All right. The WhatsApp line is already going crazy. Okay, you can also call 011-883-8947. I'm not too convinced on the answers I'm seeing right now, but keep them coming.
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4: It's so important to know who you are first. Yeah. You know? And for the longest time as Africans, we didn't. We were just like following other cultures, other trends, and you know, so that's how I handle myself. If there's value, I will show up. So how do you make this sustainable, what you've done? How can people plug into your world and follow the moves that you've you know, that you've taken? And I said to her, let's work on something then, on paper.
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0: All right, so vaping has been sold as an alternative for safer smoking ranges. But let's be honest, science does tell a quite different story. 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

0: back on 947 Freak Like Me. Still have years and years on the way right now, finding out, are you woke and ready for the week that's coming ahead? All right. All you need to do to prove to the big sis you are woke is to give me the correct answer. How many times did the word middle play in the song today? Yeah, we had a jam. We dance again, and we were certainly dancing thanks to Black Coffee. Different answers are flowing through. Shoo, WhatsApp line. Kitty, how are you, my darling? Shena, how are you? How you doing? Gerald also coming through. Woo, Shamalala. Is that your answer? We've got Ben out in Highveld. Kitty's in the arena as well. Fifi fighting for her life. Siabonga, Trent is also here. Let's find out. Marlon, what are you saying? Let's hear what your answers are.
1: The big sister of the radio. I hope you're doing okay. Hey, he repeated it five times.
2: I heard the word metal four times. Four times, yes. Thank you.
3: Hi, Medal. The word middle came out five times. Came out five times.
4: Hi, Bestie. I heard the word middle five times. I hope I'm correct.
0: Shoo, different answers coming through. Some are saying four, some are saying five. I actually also saw an answer. Trent, you were also saying four. Somebody else said six. Who was that? Heritage, my darling, how are you? Six times, you say. All right, let's get Taz on the line. Good afternoon, Taz. How you doing? Welcome to 947.
5: Thank you so much.
0: Oh, man, how is your Monday going so far? The long weekend, good to you?
5: Very good. Just coming back from my road trip.
0: Oh, lekker. Absolutely love it. Where about were you?
5: Kimberley.
0: Ah, oh, nice. Lovely, lovely. We're glad to have you. You're back in the city now, or you're still on the way?
5: Yes, yes.
0: Awesome. All right, so Taz, people are saying four, some are saying five, some are saying six. Please lead us in the right direction. What is the correct answer?
5: I think it is five times.
0: Thank you. Thank you so much, Taz. Listen, I think the water then, Kimberley, was good to you. Thank you for bringing that energy back here to Joburg. But congratulations. You are certainly correct. Anyone you want to send a shout out to?
5: I'm going to say a shout out to my dad. My beautiful stepbrother, UK.
0: Oh, okay. Absolutely love it. Congratulations, Taz, and enjoy the rest of your week, all right?
5: Thank you. Okay,
0: awesome.
5: Bye.
0: Yes, yes, he got it right. Not only him, but Kitty also got it right. Lundy, congratulations. Fifi, Joseph, Sia, Blessing. Yes, you all came through with the answer five, right? Yes, congratulations for giving the right answer.
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0: Me Loops on 947, go again. What a jam to take me out. I see Joseph saying, oh, Matt L, thank you so much for keeping us company today. Cheerio. Until we meet again, stay safe. Yes, we better meet again, you and I, on the 5th of September. That's all I'm going to say, because we all know that at 947 Joburg Day, all the epic main stage moments are better when you and I are experiencing them together as a family, because everyone is a headliner this year. 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Because we're going to be having the best time of our lives on Saturday, the 5th of September at the Crocodile Creek Polo Club. Can't wait to see you there. It's going to be such a vibe. But otherwise, as for me, Matt L, it's been a pleasure keeping you company. We did this all long weekend, you and I. Yeah. Marlon is saying, shucks, Matt L, can't believe it's already time to go. Time flies when we're having fun. But listen, man, as you step into the week ahead, I'm wishing you a focused, productive, blessed week. Stay woke, all right? 24/7. There's no time to rest when it comes to that. But otherwise, don't you ever forget that God is still faithful, even when things are not happening fast. Breathe, all right? Reset. Keep going. You are definitely still becoming. Have a good week.
1: Ladies and gentlemen,
2: 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Only on 947.
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1: Thousands of content grades 1 and 8 applications trickle in, and mixed reviews for Game of Thrones spin-off. Good afternoon, I'm Nkosi Khwanamalinga Mnisi. Almost 500,000 applications for admission into grade 1 and 8 have been recorded. The Gauteng Education Department's online application system opened last Wednesday for the 2027 academic year. The department says the system has been improved to ensure parents and guardians have a smoother application process. Speaking at a media briefing in Johannesburg, Education MEC Lebogang Maile urged parents not to wait until the last minute to apply.
2: Learners awaiting specialized placements must also receive interim support rather than simply remain on a waiting list. This output-driven approach changes the question from how many applications have been received to how many learners have been successfully placed, how many remain outstanding, why they remain outstanding, and what intervention is being applied to each unresolved category.
1: The Institute for Economic Justice, should I say, as well, it's disappointed that the state chose to appeal a High Court ruling on SRD grants. It's hopeful the Supreme Court of Appeal will uphold the judgment. Last year, the Pretoria High Court ruled the social relief distress grant regulations were unconstitutional and invalid, including the requirement for applications to be submitted online only. The state is due to appeal the ruling on the 25th of this month, as Camry Clark reports.
3: The Institute for Economic Justice is hoping the Supreme Court of Appeal upholds the Pretoria High Court's ruling, which found online application requirements and bank account surveillance unfairly excluded eligible grant applicants. The court found that people were denied the 370 Rand SRD grant if deposits of 624 Rand or more appeared in their accounts, even when the money came from child maintenance, payday loans, gifts or donations. The Institute's Keely Housen says they believe a favourable outcome could significantly reduce hunger in South Africa.
4: Government would need to remove the unconstitutional and unlawful barriers preventing people from accessing their right to social assistance through the SRD grant, and it would bring many more people into the system.
3: Housen says a favourable Supreme Court of Appeal ruling would be a step towards more compassionate and humane policies, adding that failing to direct resources towards feeding people is ultimately a policy choice. Camry Clark, Eyewitness News.
1: And the first stage spin-off of Game of Thrones has opened at the Royal Shakespeare Company in Britain, with most critics giving it a positive review. Game of Thrones, The Mad King, as a prequel set shortly before the events of George R.R. Martin's first book and the hit TV series. The play opened over the weekend in Stratford-upon-Avon. The Telegraph and The Guardian both gave it 4 stars, praising its spectacular effects on stage, while The Times was less impressed, giving it 3 stars and saying the production lacks pace, sex and gore. Well, gold is trading at $4,330.72 an ounce. The rand is at 16.18 to the dollar, 21.84 to the pound, 18.69 to the euro. Brent crude oil is at $83.55, that is, a barrel. A cloudy afternoon in Gauteng with scattered showers and thunder showers still expected. The temperatures have peaked at highs between 15 and 17 degrees. The top story in EWN this hour. Almost 500,000 applications for admission into grade 1 and 8 have been recorded in the province of Gauteng.
5: EWN Sport. A very good afternoon. I'm Tato Mulato. Let's start with the latest to come out of the world of football. Apparently, a consortium including Amazon founder Jeff Bezos and Facebook co-founder Eduardo Severin is apparently closing in on a deal to acquire a majority stake, this in Liverpool Football Club. Apparently, an announcement from current owners FSG could potentially come as early as this week. Meanwhile, here in Africa, Banyana Banyana's road to the 2027 Women's World Cup has taken a twist after they won AFCON quarterfinal exit to Morocco. South Africa will now have to go through playoffs to keep their World Cup dream alive. They face the Super Falcons of Nigeria on Thursday. Back home, Golden Arrows will play Sundowns in the semi-finals of the MTN 8, while defending champions Orlando Pirates meets Kukuna United, with the Buccaneers set to compete in 5 competitions this season alone. Captain Nkosinathi Sibisi says there's definitely depth in the squad.
6: playing 5-6 tournaments, as you said, you know, and sometimes the guys that start the seasons are not the guys who finish it. We know the qualities of the guys, you know, at the stand. For us, we keep on pushing, you know, they need to motivate us, but we also need to do the same because we need everyone throughout the season. So the depth is there, you know, there's a lot of energy, a lot of young players. So we're really looking forward to it.
7: In rugby, the All Blacks have named their side to face the Sharks in Durban tomorrow evening for the second match of rugby's greatest rivalry tour. Seven players survive from the side that beat the Stormers, with Luke Jacobson named captain for the first time. Tapao Vaai, as well as Wallace Setiti, return, with Ruben Love starting on fly half, Jordy Barrett at centre, and Damien McKenzie at fullback. For Cody Taylor, as well as Jordan, or rather Will Jordan, they have not been considered for selection. Here's Kiwis coach Dave Rainey.
8: We've got a couple of guys with niggles, Terrell, who we think should be right by Saturday, and Will Jordan's just had a little bit of a crook back. The plan was to play him in this game, but he'll play the balls. Yeah, and then the only other one I think is Cody, who we think he should be right for the balls game too.
7: And if you missed it yesterday, Faf de Klerk's last-minute try helped the Cheetahs beat the Stormers 31-26, this in the only game of the Curry Cup. Finally, the golf rankings saw Windman Clark move up to 8th, while Colin Morikwa dropped to 10th, as well as Scottie Scheffler leading at the top of the latest world ranking as far as golf is concerned. Tato Mulata, Eyewitness News Sport.
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0: My dad's like, if you want to win again, I can teach you how to win again. We've got to put the phone off. We've got to get that mindset back. Get rid of everything that's happened in the last couple of months. Speak to someone properly. Get your mind right. It's nothing to do with your ability. You're the man.
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0: It's Ariana Grande, We Can't Be Friends. Wait for Love, the name of the tune. She just released her 8th studio album, Petal. Make sure to go check it out. It's an amazing body of work. Already some of the songs charting on the 947 Top 40. My name is Ndabe Zondi, here with you till 6 p.m. in for 947 Drive.
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3: My name is
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3: Bayer the dog.
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0: Bye, the dog. I am he, and he is I. We've got great tunes lined up to keep you company this afternoon on this public holiday. Long weekend vibes. Shout out to all the women of Mzansi. Hope you had yourself a fantastic Women's Day yesterday and throughout the entire month, right? And throughout life, Jay, you know what I mean? We've got tons of great tunes into this afternoon till 6 p.m. On the way, some JB, Justin Bieber, anyone. I play you a classic from Natasha Bedingfield, Unwritten. Throughout this hour, we'll do a staple of the show, a favorite of yours. That's right, Joburg's most random survey. In the next hour, we'll chat to Wazi, a good friend of mine who has some interesting takes on whatever topic you throw at her. And we'll do some Can't Beat as well. A couple of giggles and lugs and laughs and hugs and everything in between, all of that to kind of keep you nice and warm, because it is getting really, really cold. Since my move to Joburg, I've been trying to fight the urge of saying it's cold, because I don't know what real cold is like, because all the purists that have lived through the most dramatic of Joburg cold weather, they're like, dude, you don't know anything, you're from Durban. So I choose to not speak on the topic of weather, because clearly I know none otherwise. Then we're going to get into all that and so much more right here on 947 Drive. I'm in for the team. Yeah, I'm CZ's chasing snow. Tana's having a good old time. And I'm here with you till 6 p.m. This is Natasha Bedingfield, Unwritten.

0: 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Let's get into Joburg's most random survey.
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0: That's right. So when you see the 947 Amp Squad rolling through Joburg, you know it's about to go down. The 947 Amp Squad is officially driven by Jator. The bold Jator Dashing and the adventurous X70 Plus are turning heads everywhere they go. 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Now, Sam, it's the streets of Joburg with its night and day to find out what's going on.
2: 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Happy Monday. Tonight, I'm at Lapa, a local bar in Four Ways.
0: Lapa, local bar. 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
3: Hi, I'm Brenda, and I'm a manager.
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0: All righty, we get into Joburg's random survey. Question number one: which Joburg suburb has the best looking men? You can take a minute, a pause, to digest that question and think of an answer for yourself. Here's what Joburg had to say.
9: Mulder's Drift.
10: I'd say Riverside.
11: 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Roadport.
12: Bedford View.
13: Hey. Sandton.
0: You know, I want to show some love there to like a Parkhurst or something, maybe. I don't know. Question number two. What's the biggest red flag you ignored because that person was good looking? The biggest red flag. I think people would ignore like a whack, boring texter. Someone who's just horrible, horrible. They don't reply on text. They're just horrible to get through. Yeah, the biggest red flag you'd ignore because someone is looking incredibly schmexy.
14: I blame it on myself because they say love is blind, so I might have been blinded.
15: He was alcoholic and smoking cigarettes. He was too controlling.
12: Hygiene.
13: Abusive.
0: Woo! Yeah, no, those are some red flags that you probably shouldn't ignore. As soon as you see them flying mighty high in the sky, definitely get out of there. This is Odi in for Drive with Tando. We're doing Joburg's most random survey. Coming up next, some music from Ella Henderson and Rudimental with Alibi. A proudly local music. This is DJ Kent and Zion, Your Love. When we come back, more Jator Amp Squad.

0: Proudly local, DJ Kent and Zion with your love. We're doing Jobo's Most Random Survey. Here we're heading into questions 3 and 4. Sam's out on the streets of Joburg and she got to asking the question, what's your favorite excuse for cancelling plans? Here's what Joburg got to say.
1: Too tired.
2: Not feeling okay.
3: Just fatigue when I'm broke.
4: I have things to do.
0: Yeah, those are valid. I would definitely consider some of those for myself. In fact, I've used one of those, one or two of those. Next question says, what's one thing in your bag that you absolutely don't need but refuse to remove?
1: Paper spray.
2: Pentiliners. 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
3: Zambak, Wi-Fi light. Zambak.
2: Wet wipes.
0: Oh, very well moisturized lips in the streets of Joburg. Coming up next, some music from Ella Henderson and Rudimental. I'll play some Sia and Sean Paul with Cheap Thrills.
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7: 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Yeah. You know? And for the longest time as Africans, we didn't. 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If there's value, I will show up. So how do you make this sustainable, what you've done? How can people plug into your world and follow the moves that you've you know, that you've taken? And I said to her, let's work on something then, on paper.
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0: Just over a decade old, but still sounds as good as you heard it the first time. It's Sia and Sean Paul with Cheap Thrills. 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
0: Let's get into the two final questions. Sam got to asking, if someone gave you 10,000 Rand right now, but you had to spend it today, what are you buying? I think I've reached my adult status for sure, because as soon as I saw this, I said, fix everything that's gone wrong in my life. Anything that needs an extra fixing, from car to utensils around the house, whatever it may be. Let's hear what Joburg had to say. This is what they would use that 10K for.
2: Pay debt.
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0: I would love to give the brother who said sneakers a big high five, because in the words of Steve Compella, forget the budget. Focus on your emotions. You know, you can buy stationery another day. Today, just make yourself happy. Question number six. If you could swap lives with any woman for 24 hours, who would it be? You'd have to ask me twice. I want to be in the arms of Spider-Man. So, Zendaya, you can have a chill. You've been on quite a run. Two back-to-back billion blockbuster movies. No, I need to be part of that All-Holland household. But here's what Joe got to say.
6: Beyonce.
5: Charlize Theron.
0: Woo!
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0: Come on now. We got mama in there because Nkosazana daughter. That means my sister there will be on quite the touring circuit all around Mzansi, performing on the biggest stages. And someone said, the pretty girl from Joburg, Tyler, maybe you can swap lives with her so that she can have a breather, because she's been on quite a tear since releasing her sophomore album, A-Pop. She's been everywhere, performing, chatting. She definitely needs just a 24-hour Yana break and get back into the swing of things. That's it. That's how we wrap up Joburg's most random survey. The most

0: That was Zondi in for Drive with Tando this afternoon. Such a vibe hanging out with you. Still some great tunes as we head into the late hours of this afternoon. Some Zara Larsson with Midnight Sun plays for you shortly. Tiana Spiro, Die on This Hill. We'll give that a spin.
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0: Vaping has been sold as a safer alternative, but the science tells a very different story. 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

0: It's the incredible Sienna Spiro, Die on This Hill. At just 20 years old, she boasts, Brit Award. She's got chart-topping singles like The Visitor, this one, Die With A Smile. In fact, this past week, she was at 2026 Variety's Power of Young Hollywood, and she got to chatting about her first festival in the US recently at Lollapalooza.
1: Like, I thought no one was coming. Like, sure. It's my first festival in the US. I genuinely had no idea. And I was just, like, blown away. Like, genuinely blown away. I just, like, couldn't believe it. And it was crazy. It was really just a surreal experience that I really, like, will remember for a long time. I got to see Zara Larsson, who was unbelievable.
0: I have no doubt in my mind that a Grammy is definitely within the works. That was Sienna Spiro. This is Sam Smith. Die. Stay with me.

0: Off of a Trouble in Paradise album, it's Shekinah. I love it here. Talk about someone who had the craziest of weekends. If you seen it, you would have, at least if you never saw it, you would have heard about it. Rose Fest yesterday was absolutely amazing. I was there. I got to support some of my homegirls who we had on car park karaoke here on the night shift. Shout out Michaela Jones, shout out Mzulu Pakla, shout out Nanette. In fact, the entire lineup, because everybody who was on that stage was absolutely amazing. It's becoming a staple event in the Joburg calendar. Let's get into your 4 p.m. news. We'll play some music on the way with Bruno Mars. Got some Pharrell and Harry Styles lined up for you.
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2: Person of interest questioned over Rieche Park deadly shooting and two die in KZN wet weather. Good afternoon, I'm Nkosi Khonamalinga Mnisi. Acting Police Minister Feroz Khachalia says a person of interest has been taken in for questioning in relation to the brutal murder of two anti-gang unit police officers and two civilians on Friday in Rieche Park. This comes after a Gauteng multidisciplinary team led by the Hawks recovered two R5 rifles stolen from the fallen members at a squatter camp in Germiston. The two anti-gang unit officers and two civilians were fatally shot in Rieche Park on Friday evening. Police say the members were part of a crime prevention team patrolling the area when they heard gunshots. The officers drove towards the source of the shooting where they were allegedly ambushed and killed. Gachale says the person taken in for questioning is a known gang member currently out on bail on other serious charges.
3: The person of interest is a known gang member, leader of one of the gangs in the area, who faces other charges and is currently out on bail.
2: Almost 500,000 applications for admission into grades 1 and 8 have been recorded. The Gauteng Education Department's online application system opened last Wednesday for the 2027 academic year. The department says the system has been improved to ensure parents and guardians have a smoother application process. Speaking at a media briefing in Johannesburg, Education MEC Lebohang Maile urge parents not to wait until the last minute to make their applications.
4: Learners awaiting specialized placements must also receive interim support rather than simply remain on a waiting list. This output-driven approach changes the question from how many applications have been received to how many learners have been successfully placed, how many remain outstanding, why they remain outstanding, and what intervention is being applied to each unresolved category.
2: Two people have died after the driver of the vehicle they were traveling in lost control in wet weather conditions at Harwick in the KZN Midlands. Communities countrywide are being urged to exercise extreme caution as heavy snowfall and freezing temperatures disrupt parts of the country, with the possibility of snow also looming over parts of Gauteng. Snow has already affected parts of the Eastern Cape, KwaZulu-Natal and the Free State, leaving some roads hazardous and slowing traffic. In KZN, the R617 in Swartberg remains unsafe, with the graders working to clear snow, that is, and traffic moving slowly. Authorities are warning motorists against unnecessary travel and snow chasing as conditions could deteriorate rapidly. KZN COCTA spokesperson Sponiso Mgadi is urging residents to follow official weather and road alerts, keep warm and check on vulnerable members of their communities.
5: The MEC has expressed condolences to the family of the deceased and ensure that our disaster teams will continue to work with all those who may be affected to ensure that we bring the situation to normality. Our joint operation in CASTA is closely monitoring all the municipalities or the areas that are likely to be affected by the heavy rains and snowfall.
2: And the foreign ministry in Bangladesh has expressed shock after 16 of its citizens were killed in a fire at a sofa factory in Saudi Arabia. The blaze broke out yesterday, according to a statement issued by the ministry today. Officials have been instructed to fast-track the repatriation of the victims' remains while ensuring their families receive all necessary government assistance as well as compensation. Around 7 million citizens of Bangladesh work abroad, with the majority employed in the Middle East. While gold was last trading at $4,330.72 an ounce, the rand was at 16.18 to the dollar, 21.84 to the pound, 18.69 to the euro. Brent crude oil was at $83.55 a barrel. A cloudy afternoon in Gauteng with scattered showers and thunder showers still in store. The temperatures have peaked at highs between 15 and 17 degrees. The top story in EWN this hour. Acting Police Minister Feroz Khachalia says a person of interest has been taken in for questioning in relation to the brutal murder of two anti-gang unit police officers and two civilians which took place on Friday in Reger Park.
1: EWN Sport.
6: A very good afternoon. I'm Tato Omolato. SAFA has sweetened the deal on the table for newly appointed Bafana Bafana coach Peter Musumane. The association initially offered Musumane 5 million rand a year, which is well below Hugo Bruce's 1.4 million rand a month salary. But after pushback from his representatives, the SAFA NEC has now doubled the offer to 10 million rand a year. Staying with football, only four teams remain in the Women's Africa Cup of Nations, with a whopping $2 million up for grabs. Algeria meet Malawi in the semis, while host Morocco come up against Cameroon. In rugby, Springbok coach Rassie Erasmus has called up veteran utility forward Dion Fourie to the national squad. This for the forthcoming Rugby's Greatest Rivalry series. This move comes after Siya Kolisi's early exit against Argentina over the weekend. The 39-year-old will join the squad tomorrow as they prepare for New Zealand come the 22nd of August. Speaking of the All Blacks, tomorrow though they face Sharks in Durban. Coach Dave Rennie also named Luke Jacobson as his captain for the very first time.
7: He's a quality man, hugely respected amongst this group. He's smart, he understands our game, you know, he'll lead through his actions. He's been in great form and a big part of our leadership group, so yeah, excited for him.
6: In netball, Netball South Africa President Mamidi Ali says the federation is determined to give Proteas head coach Jenny van Dijk all the support she needs. This in preparation for the upcoming 2027 Netball World Cup in Australia. Di Ali also took some time to wish the women of the country a happy Women's Month.
8: Today we talk about the women who were called to be qualified. We honor the women who broke barriers, built communities and create opportunities for those coming after them. In sports, specifically netball, in leadership, your impact is felt. May we continue to create spaces where every girl can dream, play and lead without limits.
6: Finally, in tennis, Jannik Sinner has withdrawn from the Cincinnati Open with a knee injury. Tato Omolato, Eyewitness News Sport.
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10: Who's that? Who is it?
11: Who is it?
10: Who is it?
11: Who is it?
12: And who's that guy from the... From
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It's 947.

It's Harry Styles with Aperture, 19 minutes after 4 p.m. right here on Drive with Thando. My name is Ndabe Zondi, in for the team. Great tunes as we head into the latter part of your afternoon. Some Rihanna and Jay-Z up next with Umbrella, T-Swizzle and Kendrick Lamar with Bad Blood will play you a proudly local tune, a throwback. They'll be at 947 Joburg Day, Lockenville with Sun in My Pockets. Coming up next, though, I have a really, really good friend, right? Her name is Wazi M. Gunene. Every now and then, I realize that there are conversations that I'm probably not the most qualified person to have. So I hand the mic to someone who sees things a little bit differently than I. And Wazi is exactly that, right? She has a knack of just taking everyday conversations and looking at them from an angle the rest of us never would ever consider. So I posed a very simple question to her. In fact, I asked her if she were to control the nation's purse. Yeah, if she were to be responsible every month for your taxes. Yeah, and keeping the country running instead of, well, not instead of, but adding to funding roads and schools and hospitals, clinics, public services. If she controlled the nation's purse, what might she spend those funds on? The response I got from her is absolutely hilarious. All right, but we'll get into that. You'll hear exactly what Wazi had to say if she controlled the nation's purse as to where she would spend those funds on.

0: Taylor Swift, Kendrick Lamar with Bad Blood. Now, ever so often, there are topics that I like to call upon those who are much more informed than I. And the municipal elections are coming up, which means we're about to hear a lot about taxpayer money and where it should be spent. Because every month, whether we notice it or not, a portion of our money goes towards keeping the country running. And if you don't notice, then I would love to have your money. All right, our taxes help fund everything from roads, public transport, you know, hospitals, schools, clinics, other public services. But it got me thinking, if you could control the nation's purse, what would you spend our money on? Okay, not what politicians would spend it on, not what the economists say, but what would you do, right? And someone who gave me, who always gives me some of the greatest insight when it comes to things that I am not as well knowledgeable about, is my good friend Wasi Mkunene. Yeah, she's really good at looking at things from all different types of angles. And so I pose the same question to her. If she controlled the nation's purse, where would she spend the nation's money on?
1: Someone mentioned to me, why are our standards so low when it comes to our own money being spent on us? We've been promised water and some haven't gotten water. And those who have gotten water just have that water. And a lot of people have been speaking to me saying, how about we up our standards for now, and let's bring sparkling water into our homes, straight into our taps. From the government, the sparkling water. Let me tell you what are the benefits of that. The benefits of that is that we will have less alcohol consumption, bringing down violence
2: and
1: corruption.
2: Corruption is crime.
1: When you tipsy, don't you think of corruption?
2: Think of it.
1: Yeah.
2: It may be a fleeting thought.
1: Yeah, and that's because of alcohol. So if we bring down, sparkling water into our homes and people start drinking sparkling water, they are less likely to want to drink alcohol. Because what people realized, I have been talking to a lot of alcoholics, and they tell me that they actually do not mean to be alcoholics. How this started is that they actually just needed to burp. A lot of people do not know that they just needed to burp. And now you've gotten yourself into this whole crazy alcoholism thing. If we introduce sparkling water into our homes, get the children started on that, burping themselves, mothers can relax, you know?
2: Yeah.
1: All of this children needing to be burped and mothers needing to stop watching TV to take care of their... Children can just go and get a glass of sparkling water.
2: Electricity in our homes, electricity in our water.
1: You get it.
2: In our taps.
1: In our throats.
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0: It's David Guerra, Teddy Swims, and Tones and I with Gone, Gone, Gone. My name is Ndabe Zondi, in for Drive with Thando this afternoon. And I'm asking a very, very serious question. Yeah, I've posed it to good friend Wazi M. Gunene, who has the best and most amazing ability of looking at ordinary conversations from an angle the rest of us somehow happen to miss. The question is, if you controlled the nation's purse, yeah, you could take a portion of taxpayer money, our money, and redirect it to some really important areas. Where would you spend this money on? These are the thoughts of Wazi M. Gunene.
1: There's a high unemployment rate in our country.
0: Okay.
1: And I feel like we can alleviate that using our money.
0: Mm.
1: Right? So there's a lot of available child-free, able men in our society.
0: Mm-hmm.
1: And I feel that while they can't get jobs, we can employ them to be fathers in the meantime. So these men, we would take them into boot camps where we re-raise them, and then we teach them how to be loving fathers.
0: Mm.
1: And then they would go out into the South African public, door to door, looking at each family, if there is a father who is loving. I'm not just talking about providers here.
0: Mm.
1: I'm talking fathers who love. And if they get into a South African home and there is no loving father there, that trained father would assume the role of being a father in that household.
0: Mm.
1: And we would use our money, 10,000 maybe per child, and each father would go into the household and raise those children. If the father, the trained father, the working fathers that we pay with our money. There's so many households without fathers and so many men who don't have fathers who are unemployed.
0: Mm.
1: How about we
2: employ a dad?
1: We employ a dad, and the dad comes and raises. And if the dad gets into a home and finds another father there, or finds a father, or a natural father, a biological father, right? The father needs to talk to the children, and the working father would ask the children, children, is this a providing father or a loving father? If the children say, my father is a provider and a loving father, then the working father moves on to the next house. But if the working father finds that the father is just only a provider, children need love.
0: Mm.
1: So we would teach these fathers to love the children.
0: Yes.
1: So the father would come and love your children and take care of your children. And if you refuse to raise and to, you can be reported if you are not loving your children.
0: Yeah.
1: And we will send a working father to do that for you.
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0: thing. I posed the question to my good friend Wazi M. Gunene. If she could control the country's purse, what would she spend those funds on? And here's what she finally had to say.
1: There's a lot of people going around in South Africa without hobbies. If we make hobbies compulsory, everyone has to have a hobby. Because this thing of people not having hobbies is killing our conversations. It's making dating difficult. You try to talk to someone for 3 minutes, you realize there's nothing there. And it's because they don't have a nurtured relationship with themselves. So if we can use our money to let people have one day where they are allowed to express themselves in whatever hobby they want to express themselves, and it's on us. It's on us. It's our money. You go there and you do your hobby. That creates balance in our society. This thing of no harmony. Some people have hobbies. Some people don't have hobbies. It's causing a dysfunction. We are not. We are not harmonizing. We need hobbies. We are losing friendships because why? You are boring. I'm not boring. And you come and you bore me. It's we are affecting each other.
0: Yeah.
1: We need hobbies so that your lived experience can be colorful and beautiful, that you can share it with the next person. Friendships are deteriorating because people do not have hobbies.
0: You control the keys to the kingdom.
1: And if you miss doing your hobby 2 to 3 times a month, straight to jail.
0: Oh.
1: Straight to jail. Because we cannot have you walking around here attracting depression.
0: Because of your hobbylessness.
1: Of hobbylessness. Detesting joy.
0: Well, there you have it. Wazi M. Gunene, that's what she spent the country's money on, employing unemployed men to be dads, to get some sparkling water into your taps, and to spend a bit of joy by getting everyone involved in a hobby. Yep, that's what she would do with the country's funds. It's Numbers on the In for Drive with Tando. Turn your speakers up. This is Queen B. Love on Top is the name of the tune.

0: It's Mal Smith with Gold, right here at Drive with Tando. My name is Ndabe, in for the team. Some music on the way from Dua Lipa, Coldplay. Got some Meghan Trainor also lined up for you. Before we get into all that, though, let's take a listen to your news.
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2: Progress in Reja Park deadly shooting investigation and UK British radio station disciplined for mistakenly announcing the king's death. Good afternoon, I'm Nkosi Khonamalingamnisi. Acting Police Minister Feroz Khachalla says a person of interest has been taken in for questioning in relation to the brutal murder of two anti-gang unit police officers and two civilians on Friday in Reja Park. This comes after a Gauteng multidisciplinary team led by the Hawks recovered two R5 rifles stolen from the fallen members at a squatter camp in Germiston. Khachalla says the person taken in for questioning is a known gang member currently out on bail on other serious charges.
3: The person of interest is a known gang member, leader of one of the gangs in the area, who faces six other charges and is currently out on bail.
2: Two people have died after the driver of the vehicle they were traveling in lost control in wet weather conditions in Howick in the KZN Midlands. Communities countrywide are being urged to exercise extreme caution as heavy snowfall and freezing temperatures disrupt parts of the country, with the possibility of snow also looming over parts of Gauteng. Snow has already affected parts of the Eastern Cape, KwaZulu-Natal and the Free State, leaving some roads hazardous and slowing traffic. In KZN, the R617 in Swartberg remains unsafe, with graders working to clear snow and traffic moving slowly. Authorities are warning motorists against unnecessary travel and snow chasing as conditions could deteriorate rapidly. KZN COCTA spokesperson Sponiso Mgadi is urging residents to follow official weather and road alerts, keep warm and check on vulnerable members of their communities.
4: The MEC has expressed condolences to the family of the deceased and ensure that our disaster teams will continue to work with all those who may be affected to ensure that we bring the situation to normality. Our joint operating cluster is closely monitoring all the municipalities or the areas that are likely to be affected by the heavy rains and snowfall.
2: You know, Eskom is warning residents in parts of the Eastern Cape to brace for longer than usual power outages as extreme weather hits the province. The power utility says the Jogabi and Alfred Nzo districts are among the worst affected, with electricity supply interrupted in several areas. Snowfall, very cold temperatures and strong winds are making it difficult for Eskom technicians to reach some areas and safely carry out repairs. The utility says teams are working to restore power as soon as conditions allow. As spokesperson Daphne Mukwena explains.
5: Communities are urged to remain patient with electricity supply restoration for the safety of Eskom personnel. Technicians may be unable to access certain areas or safely carry out repairs while weather conditions remain hazardous.
2: A South African woman-led foundation is planning to bring an innovative cancer treatment, that is, technology to public hospitals. The HEAT Foundation says it wants to expand access to hypothermia treatment, which is used alongside chemotherapy and radiation, as Misha George reports.
6: The founder of the HEAT Foundation, Dr. Kerry Minar, says about 11,000 South African women were diagnosed with cervical cancer in 2022, while roughly about 6,000 died from the disease. She says one of the key ways to curb these numbers is to ensure that 90% of girls receive the HPV vaccination by the age of 15. Minar says prevention through HPV vaccination is one of the most effective ways to eliminate cervical cancer, as HPV is responsible for around 99% of cervical cancer cases.
7: Recent research in South Africa in a public hospital has shown that the addition of modulated electrohypothermia can more than double the five-year disease-free survival rates. The HEAT Foundation's work is intended to support the treatment commitments set out in the National Cervical Cancer Plan by facilitating the rollout of modulated electrohypothermia in public hospitals.
6: The foundation says the technology could improve treatment outcomes while reducing the cost and burden of recurrent cancer. Mihle George, Eyewitness News.
2: And Radio Caroline has been found in breach of broadcasting rules after mistakenly announcing the death of King Charles III. The station aired three pre-recorded obituary messages during the Barry Marsh show on May 19th, falsely claiming the king had died. The announcements were followed by the national anthem and 16 minutes of silence on DAB+, while AM listeners heard backup music. Ofcom ruled the incident breached accuracy rules, describing it as a very significant inaccuracy on a matter of very high public interest. The mistake happened when a staff member accessed obituary files intended for use after the king's death before panicking and leaving the station. While gold was last trading at $4,330.72 an ounce, the rand was at 16.18 to the dollar, 21.84 to the pound, 18.69 to the euro. Brent crude oil was last at $83.55 a barrel. A cloudy afternoon in Gauteng with scattered showers and thunder showers still expected. The temperatures have peaked at highs between 15 and 17 degrees. The top story in EWN this hour, Acting Police Minister Feroz Khachalla says a person of interest has been taken in for questioning in relation to the brutal murder of two anti-gang unit police officers and two civilians on Friday in Reicher Park.
8: EWN Sport. A very good afternoon. I'm Tato Mulato. The Betway Premiership is back tomorrow with the Big Four game lineup. Chiba United hosting Richards Bay at Dobsonville Stadium. Bulawayo City hosting Stylies in Limpopo, while TS Galaxy taking on Mamelodi Sundowns. For Marumo Gallants head coach Phuthi Mohafe, he says he prefers players with a robust mentality and, of course, total commitment over so-called big-name stars.
9: I've never needed to work with so-called big players. I always wanted to work with the players with character. And the character that I've seen is the character that I want to work with. Even the guys have promised that they will give their all. I think the players that I found in the team are the good players for the team to progress.
8: Gallants facing newly promoted Kruger United at the Royal Bafokeng at 7:30, where the other three games kick off as well. In transfer news, PSG are closing in on Ferran Torres, with the French giants reportedly offering Barcelona a package worth around 50 million euros. The deal is now in the final stages, with Torres having just 1 year left of his contract with Barcelona. Meanwhile, Rugby, Dion Fury is back in the Springbok squad, this for Rugby's Greatest Rivalry series. The veteran utility forward has been called up by Rusty Erasmus after returning from a lengthy injury layoff. Fury now has a chance to add to his 40 Springbok caps as the Bucks prepare for the All Blacks come the 22nd of August. Tomorrow, though, it's the Sharks who come up against the All Blacks in Durban. And with a whopping 7 SAA players in the Sharks team, coach JP Peterson spoke about the mixture of experience and young blood.
10: What the young boys got, they got the youth and the energy, which I will definitely show tomorrow in the fight. But I will definitely be competitive for all 80 minutes, give it a good go. I got some experience from the SAA. We helped them a bit that they're close to international level. It'll be a great test tomorrow.
8: This game kicks off just after 7. Tato Mulato, Eyewitness News Sport.
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11: Who's that? Who is it? Who is it? Who is it? Who is it?
12: And who's that guy from Durban?
13: My name is Dabe.
12: Oniena or Dabe?
13: Bayer the dog.
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0: My dad's like, if you want to win again, I can teach you how to win again. We've got to put the phone off. We've got to get that mindset back. Get rid of everything that's happened in the last couple of months. Speak to someone properly. Get your mind right. It's nothing to do with your ability. You're the man.
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Stella, get your groove back, kind of tune. It's Megan Trainor with Get In Girl. My name is Ndabe, in for Drive with Thando. Got great tunes as we head into the last hour of the show. Chris Beats is definitely in the building. You're going to enjoy some Chris Beats from 6 p.m. Some summer beats action happening right here on 947. But we have a favorite for you coming up next. Yeah, Can't Beat. And the theme for today, if you want to stake your claim, Lion Day, celebrated on the 10th of August, raises global awareness about protecting lions and their rapidly declining population. And it highlights the threats they face, like habitat loss and poaching, and encourages people to support conservation efforts to ensure their survival. If you fancy yourself someone who has the knowledge around lions, then we want you to play. Send through a WhatsApp of your name and Can't Beat 0663818609. We could be calling you next as you go head to head with another Joburg faithful. Yeah, for bragging rights as

can't beat master. Yeah. Send us your name, can't beat, 0663-818-609. We'll ask you a question, best out of five. The first to say their name gets to answer. And if you answer, I guess, three out of the five, you win. Roll on over to the next day. And potentially you could be the best in the city with can't beat. We play next. Send us a WhatsApp, 0663-818-609, your name, and can't beat.

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0: music from Samba, 12 to 12, right here on Drive with Tando. My name is Ndabe, in for the team this afternoon. And we're about to get into some can't beats. And it goes, today it is World Lion Day. And that's the theme for today's can't beats.
1: You know what you know.
2: But do you know enough to win?
1: Can't beat on 947 Drive
2: with Tando.
0: That's right, two contenders going head to head on the line. I've got Ntwaki. Ntwaki, how are you?
3: Hi, Ndabe. I'm good. How are you?
0: I'm fantastic. Are you reveling in the exploits of a public holiday or are you just chilling, Shame?
3: Yo, I'm so relaxed, hey? I am so relaxed.
0: Well, I hope you know.
3: I could live like this.
0: I hope you're not too relaxed because there's a contender here who is keen to take can't beat. Are you ready to play?
3: Hey, I suppose. Let's go.
0: Let's find out who the contender is. Mike, how are you doing, good sir?
4: Fine, and you? How are you, my man?
0: I am fantastic. Now, guys, are we both aware of the rules, right?
4: Yes.
0: Hold on, let's get both of you on the line there. So, Mike, you're aware of the rules that first person to shout their name gets through and you get the opportunity to answer, yeah?
4: Today?
0: You there, Mike?
4: Yeah, well, no, the rules. What is the theme today?
0: The theme is World Lions Day. We'll get into that, but I wanted to confirm with you that you are sure and 100% certain that the first person to shout their name gets through, and that's how you get to answer the question, right?
4: Excellent. Thank you. I understand that.
0: Fantastic. And Ntwaki, are you aware of the rules as well? First person to shout their name gets the opportunity to answer the question, right?
3: Yes, I am.
0: All right. Fantastic. The theme for today, very simple, World Lion Day. If you fancy yourself someone who knows a little thing or two about our feline friends, then you should shout your name first and get the opportunity to answer the question that follows. Are you ready, Ntwaki?
3: Yes.
0: Mike, are you ready?
4: Yeah, all good.
0: All right, fantastic. Question number one. Who voices the character of Alex the Lion in Madagascar? Question
3: no
0: again.
3: Clue.
0: But Ntwaki has no clue. Mike, how about you?
4: Morgan Freeman.
0: That is incorrect. Question number two. Are you ready?
3: Mm-hmm.
0: Righto. What is the zodiac sign that uses a lion as a symbol?
4: Mike.
0: Mike, the floor is
4: Cancer.
0: Yours.
4: Cancer.
0: Incorrect. Ntwaki, you want to give it a go?
3: Leo.
0: There you go. 1 point to Ntwaki. Question number three. What is Simba's uncle's name in Lion King?
4: Mike.
0: Mike, you're the first person. What's your answer? Go ahead, Mike.
4: Char.
0: Correct. We had loggerheads. 1-1. Question number four. What sports do the Detroit Lions play in the NFL?
3: Ntwaki.
0: Ntwaki, give us your answer. Ntwaki, go ahead.
3: Baseball.
0: That is incorrect. Mike, you want to give it a go?
4: Yeah, American football.
0: There you go. 2 points to you, Mike. You trail by 1 point there, Ntwaki. Are you with me, my sister? Are you in this fight?
3: I am in this fight, but I think you can't hear me.
0: All right. Question number five. What is a female lion called?
4: Mike.
0: Oh, Mike, you're there.
4: Lioness. Lioness.
0: There you go. You get it correct, Mike. You are our winner. Congratulations.
4: Thank you very much. You are a good man.
0: Congratulations, good sir. All the winnings go your way. You roll on over to tomorrow to get an opportunity to play once more right here on 947 Drive with Tando.
4: Much appreciated. Great show.
0: Well done. Good luck. All the best and enjoy the rest of your day, okay?
4: Okay. Thank you. You too. Have fun.
0: Awesome. Ntwaki, my sister. Ish, I'm so sorry, man. Yo. But I could see you had a fighting spirit there. Yo.
3: No problem, Ndabe. It was fun. Thank you.
0: All right. That was Can't Beat. Your winner there, Mikey, rolls on over to tomorrow. Right here on Drive with Tom.
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5: 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So how do you make this sustainable, what you've done? 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

0: Anne-Marie and Little Mix, Kiss My Uh-Oh, is the name of the tune right here on 947 Drive with Thando. My name is Ndabe Zondi, in for the team. Before we wrap up the show, I want to get into something I like to call Brilliant But Bizarre, where we take a look at some of the world's most genius yet slightly unhinged stories. They're there, they exist, and I want to share them with you. And coming up, forget about a guard dog. Yeah, one Texas family may have discovered the ultimate home security system. It has nothing to do with woof woofs. No, it has got feathers, wings, and is a very, very chilled individual. I'll let you know exactly what that is. We'll unpack it next on Brilliant But Bizarre.
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I got an idea, and I know that it sounds crazy. I just wanna see ya. Oh, I gotta ask, do you got plans tonight? I'm a couple hundred miles from Japan and I

Black Eyed Peas, Meet Me Halfway is the name of the tune. Let's get into Brilliance But Bizarre. Yeah, I've been taking a look at some of the world's most genius yet slightly unhinged stories. They're there, they exist, and I want to share them with you this afternoon. Now, in Texas, in the U.S., where strange things happen, a pet goose is being hailed as a hero after waking up his family when their barn caught fire. Yeah, the goose, appropriately named Goosey, was living with the Gerber family in Fort Bend County in Texas when a fire broke out in the barn behind their home last week. The family was asleep when Goosey, the goose, started honking loudly and repeatedly. Security camera footage captured the goose sounding the alarm while flames were visibly alight in the barn. Yeah, the owner, Bert Gerber, he woke up, went outside to investigate and discovered the fire. He grabbed a garden hose and managed to douse the flames before the situation became much worse. Thankfully, all the animals inside the barn escaped unharmed. The family says they're convinced Goosey's warning prevented what could have been a tragedy. And he is being hailed as a little hero. And hadn't he done this effort of alerting the family, things could have gone really, really horribly. Goosey only arrived at the Gerber household this year in May after their daughter, Elaine, convinced the family to get him. Elaine only remembers, has fond memories of Goosey as a tiny fluffy bird who would rest his head on her arm when she petted him. But now, a few months later, he's gone from adorable family pet to an official household hero. Is it brilliant or is it bizarre? Well, I mean, look. Okay. Goosey didn't... did exactly what you would want a family pet to do in the event of an emergency, right? He noticed that something was wrong and made enough noise to wake everyone up. The fire was then stopped, the animals got out safely, and the family is okay. But you also imagine him like waking up from a peaceful sleep by a goose screaming at you. While you're mad at that, you discover that for once the goose wasn't just being dramatic. In fact, yelling at you to say, "Wake up! The barn is on fire." And I guess the family responded accordingly. I think it's all the way brilliant, for sure, right? There's no bizarre that it happened in the way that it did, but 100% totally, it's a brilliant tale. Shout out to Goosey. Did exactly what he was supposed to do. Not like Spotty or Rex, who would have just chilled there and watched things go awry. Here's another great animal. It's goldfish.

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0: It's Jamie Fine with Anything's Left. That's how we wrap up the show. Back again on Tuesday night on the night shift on 947 from 10 till midnight. Till then, great tunes on the way. 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
2: Good evening, I'm Nkosi Khonamalingamnisi. City Power says the adverse weather is putting a strain on its network. The utility says it has recorded over 2,450 outage calls across its 8 service delivery centres in Johannesburg since this very morning. Alfara Mushwana reports.
3: Increased due to the cold and wet weather conditions experienced across the country. City Power says the overall backlog remains high as new faults continue to be reported. Linasia, south of Johannesburg, currently has the highest number of open calls at 455. The utility says its teams are working around the clock to restore supply in affected areas. It's urging customers to reduce consumption to relieve the pressure. Alfa Ramshwana, Eyewitness News.
2: The passing of ANC Gauteng spokesperson Mzi Khumalo has been described as too sudden by some of his close friends. The former Gauteng Cocktail MEC died at a hospital this morning after collapsing at his home. Khumalo had recently completed his Master of Laws qualification and was preparing to begin his legal practice. Gauteng Education MEC and prominent ANC provincial member Lebogang Maile says his heart is shattered by Khumalo's sudden passing.
4: We have fought a lot of battles together. We have shared trenches and we have known each other since our days when I was in COSAS in the ANC Youth League, and we have worked together in different structures, including in government, when he was a mayor and when he was the MEC.
2: And the Institute for Economic Justice says while it's disappointed that the state chose to appeal a High Court ruling on SRD grants, it's hopeful the Supreme Court of Appeal will uphold the judgment. Last year, the Pretoria High Court ruled the social relief distress grant regulations were unconstitutional and invalid, including the requirement for applications to be submitted online only. The state is due to appeal the ruling on the 25th of this very month. Camry Clark reports.
5: The Institute for Economic Justice is hoping the Supreme Court of Appeal upholds the Pretoria High Court's ruling, which found online application requirements and bank account surveillance unfairly excluded eligible grant applicants. The court found that people were denied the 370 Rand SRD grant if deposits of 624 Rand or more appeared in their accounts, even when the money came from child maintenance, payday loans, gifts or donations. The Institute's Keely Housen says they believe a favorable outcome could significantly reduce hunger in South Africa.
6: Government would need to remove the unconstitutional and unlawful barriers preventing people from accessing their right to social assistance through the SRD grant, and it would bring many more people into the system.
5: Housen says a favorable Supreme Court of Appeal ruling would be a step towards more compassionate and humane policies, adding that failing to direct resources towards feeding people is ultimately a policy choice. Camry Clark, Eyewitness News.
2: A cloudy Tuesday is in store for Gauteng tomorrow with scattered showers and thunder showers expected. Johannesburg drops to an overnight nippy low of 1, peaking at 4 degrees, Pretoria 5 and 8, and Vereeniging 4 and 6. Keep warm. Nkosi Khonamalingamnisi, Eyewitness News.
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0: Oh, yes, indeed. We are going to be having a whole lot of that. I'm talking about love, good vibes, and great music. It is Summer Beats on 947 on this very cold Monday out in Jozi. We're going to be jamming some tunes all the way until 7 p.m. standing in for MSW, because like I say, dancing is also a sport, so we're going to keep it super hot right on Summer Beats on 947, that it makes you feel like it is summer. And not forgetting that spring is actually on the way. And talking about spring, all I can think about is 947 Joburg Day on the 5th of September. If you don't know what I'm talking about, just head over to primemediaplus.com. The whole lineup, the whole plan for the day, as well as those golden tickets that you need, are on there. But right now, right here, I'd love to know where you're tuning in from, how you're spending this beautiful Monday, recovering from the long weekend, getting ready for the week ahead. 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

0: taking you back with this one, the sounds of Carrie Hills and Neo on this one, as of course Kanye West. It's called Knock You Down. It is Summer Beats by 947. My name is Chris Beats, standing in for MSW. We do this every time MSW is on a break. We come through with some music, just have a bit of a dance party, because like I say, dancing is also a sport, right? But let's hear from you. Where are you tuning in from? How are you spinning? This is a very cold Monday.
1: 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Thank you.
2: Hi, Chris Beats, it's Georgia from Germiston, Dalville. I just want to say thank you, my cousin, for playing good music on a Monday, on this cold day. I'm in bed already, keeping warm. The music's making me even warmer. I just thank all the mothers out there, Women's Day, and hope everybody enjoys themselves, and God bless. Thank you, Chris Beats. Thanks, my friend.
3: Hi, Chris Beats, it's your favorite Mr. D delivery. Girl, Brucie. Guess what? I am home today. I am home. But anyway, keep the beats coming. Sister Shana, I know Sister Shana made a nice meal. Send something my way. Hi, Chris Beats. It's your favorite Mr. D.
0: Oh, Brucie coming through. If it's nice, play twice, right? As I say, shout out to Brucie. All the way from the Vaal on this very, very cold Monday. And my sister checking in all the way from Lesotho. I can only imagine how cold it is out there. But we've got loads of music to keep you dancing, to keep you warm, in fact. Or you can just put the volume all the way up. Like, who needs to waste electricity or gas with a heater, right? Just tune in to Summer Beats on 947. I'd love to hear from you, though. Where are you tuning in from? Maybe you're tuning in from another country, continent. Maybe around the corner. You just want to pop in and say hi. Or you just want to tell me what you're celebrating. Or you just like... 947 Joburg Day on the 5th of September. Mr. Beats, I can't wait. 066-3818-609.
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0: megastar DJs kind of music. It's called Say What, and that's how we wrap things up, right, on Summer Beats on 947. It's been absolutely amazing. Up next, the good vibes continue with Tabile TTO with The Frequency. I would also say this is the perfect, I can say, pre-party to the 5th of September. I'm talking about 947 Joburg Day. 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

on 947. This one is Let Me Love You Now. I heard that had a banger coming through from Mimi Webb with Ghost of You. Worry not, Joburg. This is not a ghost. It's Tabilo 947. I'm in for the one and only Bulele. We are celebrating women the entire month, the entire year. I hope you're having a fantastic long weekend. A very big shout out to Chris Beats for serving nothing but fire beats. He's back on Friday, serving you the 947 Block Party live from 7 to 10 p.m. right here on 947. And you know what? It's a Monday, but honestly, I think after that long weekend, does it even feel like it's a Monday? Because a lot of people have just been chilling. The roads have been empty, and I think a lot of people are at home chilling and just unwinding, recouping, recharging, and getting ready to start the brand new week. The weekend started on Friday, and somehow it feels like it lasted the entire week, because if you think about it, we've been at home, we've been at it since Friday, and if you ask me, you almost right at the end of the week. And if you blink, it'll already be another weekend. I actually got myself into a Pilates class because, listen, I don't know what it is that your summer plans are or what your summer goals are, but there is exactly 133 days left until the South African summer. So if you're hearing my voice, you have exactly 133 days to get your body, to get your circle, to get your friends and your family together, because summer is going to be hot. And the big party starter is, of course, 947 Joburg Day, which goes down on the 5th of September at Crocodile Creek Polo Club. Tickets are live and they are selling out right now on primemediaplus.com. This year's lineup is truly out of this world. We've got Will Lindley, Zingumalo, Mikasa, Morda, and the Soweto Gospel Choir, Sanel Musician. The list just goes on and on and on. Joburg, if you're hearing my voice, head on over to primemediaplus.com and secure yourself, your friends, your family, the entire gang, those tickets. More music on the way from Black Motion. I've got some Bob Sinclair. But before we get there, here's Alex Warren. This one is Fever Dream. Good evening.

0: Some local music from Zubin and Buhleji. That one is Take Me Home. It's Bob Sinclair ahead of that with World Hold On. It's Thabile on 947. I hope you're having yourself a fantastic end to the long weekend. 066-381-8609. Let me know how you're wrapping up your Monday. Whatever it is that you're up to right now. Are you at work? Are you pushing the night shift like me? Are you maybe, you know, a driver out on the roads? You're heading to your next ride. I want to know all about it. It's 066-381-8609. On my way to work this evening, I was on a phone call with my friend and we're just talking about how I think financially we are off to a very terrible start as far as August goes, because if you think about it, that last week of July truly and honestly had us all, well, let me not say all because Joburg will truly surprise you. A lot of people will be financially going through it while everyone else is on their way to the Diamond Walk to go and purchase a new bag. You know, financially, we are all not in good standing. And if you were wondering when the trying times were going to begin, I'm afraid, my friend, I'm already in the trying times. Payday is feeling very far away. And to make matters worse, July, or rather August, is a month that also has 31 days. So financially, I would be beginning to, you know, counting how much I'm going to spend on that weekend and how much I'm going to spend on that other weekend. Because I know I made a lot of financial mistakes just this long weekend. So I am recovering. But keep letting me in on how you are wrapping up this Monday. It's 066-381-8609. I've got a message coming through from Lebu saying, hey, TTO, I'm at home. I'm chilling. This cold weather has me inside the house. Well, Lebu, I don't blame you, because today, I feel like it might have been one of the coldest days that we may have had all winter. But that's just me. What about you? Are you at home? Are you chilling? Are you wrapping up this Monday? You know, just getting ready for this new week. Let me in on how you are getting this new week started. It's 066-381-8609. I've got more music on the way from Riri. I've got some Zayn and a local banger coming through from Holly Ray. But before we get there, here's what you missed on Anela and the Club.
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0: It's music from Holly Ray. This one is Deepa. Ahead of that had music from Zayn Malik. That one is Daydreaming. He's got a brand new album out. It's titled Chronicle. If you are looking for brand new music to add onto your playlist, maybe that is something that you can check out. More music on the way from Sabrina Carpenter. I've got some Sun-El musician in the mix who you can catch live and on stage come the 5th of September, of course, at 947 Joburg Day. If you don't have your tickets, I don't know what you're waiting for. They are hot and they're absolutely selling out right now on primemediaplus.com. Get yourself, your friends, your family, the entire gang, those tickets. Like I said, we're also going to be wrapping up this Monday with some of the biggest and the most trending stories. I saw a story that was saying Jeff Bezos is eyeing Liverpool. He wants to buy himself a stake in that team. I don't know, man. I don't think billionaires should get involved in sports. Already, we are seeing a lot of chatter going on with the FIFA World Cup and what they're trying to do. But more of that and so much more is on the way.
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0: It's Kylie Minogue 947. This one is Padam Padam. Ahead of that, had Sanel Musician coming through with Manana. That one is I'll Be There For You. And you know what, Joburg? I'm here for you right now, playing you nothing but incredible music all the way until 10 p.m. If you are looking for brand new music from Kylie Minogue, she's got a new banger out. It's titled Love Sensation. It's out. It's ready for you to download, to stream, and to check out right now. Sabi Ilo 947. And you know what? We're wrapping up this crazy Monday. Letohonolo, what's happening?
1: Hey, TT. Hey. It's Fonolo here. Good to have you on the radio during the week. Yeah. I'm coming back from work, unfortunately. But yeah, it's been a good, productive day driving back home and listening to you this evening. And yeah, gotta get home, finish up a few things, and yeah.
0: And Lutohonolo, I believe you when you say it's unfortunate, because it's truly unfortunate. And you know what's funny about a long weekend is that everyone who you work with, they disappear. They get to disappear. They go off. They are traveling. They are sleeping in. They are having the time of their lives. Just like my colleagues here on 947. Anele is out celebrating. Tando's also out celebrating. I just went through Mzizi's stories and he seems like he went away for a staycation with his son. And tomorrow, I just know when I show up for work, everyone else is going to be talking about how, you know, they were away and, you know, they were resting. They got to go and experience this, that, and the third everywhere else while you were here at work pushing the night shift. You know what I mean? And it's like, while you were away in Cape Town, whatever you decided to escape to, somebody had to make sure that the machines were still working. Just know tomorrow when Anele and the club show up for work tomorrow, I kept this mic on, all right? I ensured that these buttons were ready for them to come through and say, good morning, Joburg. Someone else who I kept this mic on for is Zweli, and he's back and serving up lunch from 12 to 3 p.m. right here on 947. But here's what you missed on Afternoons with Zweli.
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4: 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His name was Make Love. Now, it reminded me of the time that my friend had also gone into an Uber and her Uber's name was Handsome. And she was so upset because she was like, now I'm forced to step into your car and say, hello, Handsome. Oh, you know what I mean?
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0: It's Elaine 0947. That one is Right Now. Ahead of that, had music from Kylie Minogue with Padam Padam. It's Sabilo 0947. We're wrapping up this very long weekend. Mafiswana, where are you and what is it that you're up to right now?
1: Hi, Tabile. Yes, we are on the road. We're taking you guys home.
0: 0663818609. Keep them coming. And like I said, more music is on the way. Something else that's also in the way is Seen and Heard. But I think because it's during the week, let's get it started with some motivation. What we're going to do is we're going to play a speech check. This is where I play you a speech of someone accepting an award. And all you need to do is listen carefully, listen closely to try and find out who that person is. Worry not, I will give you a couple of clues to help you inch closer to cracking open who that person is and what award they are making that speech for. More music, like I said, is on the way. I've got some Damiano, David, and Tyler in the mix. I've also got some Magic and Matt Gardner. It's Sabilo 0947. Good evening.

0: My dad's like, if you want to win again, I can teach you how to win again. We've got to put the phone off. We've got to get that mindset back. Get rid of everything that's happened in the last couple of months. Speak to someone properly. Get your mind right. It's nothing to do with your ability. You're the man.
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0: It's Sabilo 947. Just played you music from Maude Gardner. That one is Broken. Ahead of that, had some magic with Rude. Let's get into some of the biggest and the trending stories that have everyone talking. Now, I am no sports lover and I'm definitely not a football watcher, but from the quarterfinals, semifinals, right through to the finals, whenever there are big epic moments in sports, you'll definitely find me there celebrating like I have been behind the team since day one. And this is an interesting one, especially if you are someone who loves the beautiful game of soccer. Jeff Bezos, you know Jeff Bezos, that multi-billionaire? Well, it seems like he is getting closer to becoming a minority owner of the football team that is, of course, Liverpool. Now, reports have come out this week that Bezos is looking at buying around 30% of the club for around 30 billion rands. 30 billion rand, okay? And it actually comes at a time when I think football is getting even more expensive and more complicated, especially if you're someone who just wants to enjoy the beautiful game, right? Because just a couple of weeks ago, FIFA is also looking at creating a new commercial company worth around 360 billion rand with plans to potentially sell up to 20% of that business to outside investors. Now, like I said at the beginning of this, I'm no football lover. I only watch football when it's a semi-final or a final or a big celebration moment. What I'm asking myself is, isn't this just complicating the game even more? You know, how hard can it be for people around the world to sit and enjoy their favorite players kicking and passing and scoring gold? You know, why do these businessmen have to come in and complicate it? Because if you ask me, it's not that difficult. And I relate, say, what's happening in football with what's happening with housewives. I would hate to watch Housewives knowing that people have been selectively paid to come into the sports that I absolutely love to cause ruckus and havoc just for nothing. You know what I mean? And I think that's what's happening in football. And football season, or rather the EPL, that is, of course, the English Premier League, it returns on the 21st of August. And as an Arsenal fan, I must say I am ready because we are the current defending, reigning champions of the Premier League. And it looks like they're also on the up and up because they've bought a couple of players. A couple of players are also leaving. And I don't know what's happening with the other teams. All I know is my boys are ready for that next season. However, I must say, Jeff Bezos, and only Jeff Bezos, if you want me to suddenly become a Liverpool fan, all you have to do is send me a couple of billions of rands and I will be there. I will pack my bags, I'll book the first flight out and make my way to Anfield immediately. More music on the way from Will Lindley. I've also got some Taylor Swift in the mix. And speaking of Will Lindley, he's going to be shutting down the 947 Joburg Day come the 5th of September. And I cannot stress this enough. If you do not have your tickets, they are live and they're selling out right now on primemediaplus.com. 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More music and more news is on the way. Sabilo 947. Good evening.
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0: together.
1: Taylor Swift on 947. This one is We Are Never Getting Back Together. Ahead of that is Samuel Lindley with Maybe. And like I say, if you are coming down to 947 Joburg Day, you're a headliner just like him. So get yourself a ticket. It's live right now and ready for you to check out on primemediaplus.com. We're wrapping up some of the biggest and most trending stories that I think you and your fellow colleagues will want to talk about tomorrow as you get back into the long week, or rather get back from the long weekend. Before the break, I was telling you about how Jeff Bezos wants to drop 30 billion rand on Liverpool and have a stake in the club. And I don't know, man. I know a lot of people love hearing the B words and the billions and the money and the ka-ching being thrown around. However, I want to know from sports fans, doesn't it get to a point where, you know, we are seeing nearly everything that everyone else loves becoming a business? And it's so easy for these people to just take something that we love and sell it to the highest bidder. Nonetheless, let's get back into letting you in on some of the biggest and the most trending stories. One person who everyone is currently talking about is Usher.
2: Peace up, A-Town.
1: Now, he is in hot water with his fans because a couple of his fans who got to experience him live at the MetLife Stadium are complaining, and they're saying, you know, this guy, it seems like halfway through the show, he decided to throw in his stunt double and he was resting, or he was tired, or he just decided, you know what, let me just go home because I can't finish the show. And he decided, you know what, I'm going to throw in a stunt double into the mix. And I want to know from you, Joburg, how will you know if it is a stunt double that your favorite celebrity has thrown in? For example, someone like Beyonce, we all know Beyonce, we love her. Or we think we know Beyonce and we love her. I will bring another example. For example, on social media, the people that you know and you follow that you will meet maybe at the gym, or you'll meet while you are shopping at the mall, and they will completely look different than they do on social media live. You know? So to all the fans who are saying that that wasn't Usher or that's his stunt double, how do you know? How will you know? Because we are used to seeing our favorite celebrities truly and only on social media or through a screen. You know, who's to say when I meet Rihanna or when I meet Beyonce for the first time, I will recognize her? I mean, I will know it's Beyonce, but how will I know it's really her? Because I've never seen her outside of either her being thousands and thousands and thousands of kilometers away from me on the stage or on the phone when I'm watching her favorite music, my favorite music videos from her, or seeing her perform live on YouTube. Do you know what I mean? But that's just me, Joburg. What about you? Would you be able to spot your favorite celebrity regardless of the fact that you may have only saw them on your phone? 066-381-8609. I've got more music on my playlist from Sean Paul. I've got some David Guetta in the mix, and of course some Bruno Mars. He just wrapped up his romantic tour. I was crossing and hoping that it was going to make a stop in South Africa, because if you know one thing about us South Africans, we absolutely love Bruno Mars, but it looks like it's come to an end and it's definitely not coming. It's Samuel 947. Good evening.
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0: It's so important to know who you are first. You know? And for the longest time as Africans, we didn't. We were just like following other cultures, other trends. And, you know, so that's how I handle myself. If there's value, I will show up. So how do you make this sustainable, what you've done? How can people plug into your world and follow the moves that you've, you know, that you've taken? And I said to her, let's work on something then, on paper.
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Some local music from Aquastic Element and Jimmy Nevis. This one is Rebel Heart. Ahead of that, had some Sean Paul and Alexis Jordan with Got to Love You. And we're getting into the final stretch, Joburg. This is Speech Check. I've got a speech for you that I'm going to play. And all you need to do is pull your radio a little closer. Just stuff your headphones in, just a little bit in, so that you can try and identify who that person that is accepting the award is. All you need to do is send me that voice note on 066-381-8609. That speech is on the way. But before we get there, here's some music from Bruno Mars. This one is I Just Might. Good evening.

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1: 947.

0: It's Billie Eilish on 947. This one is Birds of a Feather. Ahead of that, had a local banger coming through from Jeremy Loops with What Would I Know? And what I do know is we've made it to my favorite part of the show. And it's seen and heard, but we've kind of switched up the recipe and we are now calling it Speech Check. Now, all you need to do, this is a very easy game, it's very fun, especially if you're someone who loves pop culture just like me. I'm about to play you an acceptance speech, and all you need to do is listen carefully and tell me who is behind the microphone. No Googling, no cheating, just vibes, voice, and a little pop culture throwback classic, all right? So, let's see if you can identify who this person is.
1: That's right. Amen. Amen. Hallelujah. My Didi at home, my auntie, I love you so much. To my Nippy Ink family, Donna, Lynn, Pat, Lori, Shelly, Aaliyah, Rose, Brian, Darren, and Ulysses, thank you for holding down the fort. Lastly, chill, you better lay low.
0: 0663818609. All I want to know is who is that person. I'll give you an extra bonus point if you are able to tell me what award they were accepting. All you need to know is that this is music history and we're literally in music supremacy. You'll know that this person isn't just a singer. We are talking about one of the most recognizable voices to ever come out of the American pop and R&B scene. I'll play for you this scene one more time. Who is this person?
1: I'm a survivor. I'm a survivor. That's right. Amen. Amen. Hallelujah. My Didi at home, my auntie, I love you so much. To my Nippy Ink family, Donna, Lynn, Pat, Lori, Shelly, Aaliyah, Rose, Brian, Darren, and Ulysses, thank you for holding down the fort. Lastly, That's mine. Let me handle this. But chill.
0: I love that speech so much because this lady was having such a good time accepting this award. 0663818609. All I want to know is who is that person accepting that speech? Send through your guess. You may be right. Let's take it back to the music. I absolutely love this song. It's Aloe Black on 947, and this one is The Man. Good evening.

0: My dad's like, if you want to win again, I can teach you how to win again. We've got to put the phone off. We've got to get that mindset back. Get rid of everything that's happened in the last couple of months. Speak to someone properly. Get your mind right. It's nothing to do with your ability. You're the man.
1: Let's dive into the session with none other than Chad Leclos.
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0: It's music from Stefan Sanchez. This one is Sweet Love. Ahead of that, had a local banger coming through from Easy Freak with If You Want It. And Joburg, If You Want It, all you need to do is listen carefully to a speech I played you and send through your guests to 066-381-8609. I want to know who the person is. That's all I want to know. Who is this person? And maybe if I read you this, it will help you inch closer to cracking open who that person is. Who am I? Now, I've performed for presidents. I've collected some of the biggest awards in music and in the world. I've had songs sitting at number one around the world for a very long time. And I've taken my talent from the stage to the big screen. I've worked with some of the biggest names in entertainment. I've broken many records. And at one point in my career, I was considered one of the most powerful voices in music. Who am I? That's all I need to know. Send through your guess. It's 066-381-8609. I'm seeing a couple of guesses coming through. Someone saying, is it Jennifer Hudson? It's not Jennifer Hudson. It was Jennifer Hudson yesterday, but today it's not Jennifer Hudson. So it's still up in the air. 066-381-8609. I'll play you that acceptance speech in a couple of moments. But here's what you missed on Anela and the Club.
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7: It's so important to know who you are first. 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You know, and for the longest time as Africans, we didn't. 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If there's value, I will show up. So how do you make this sustainable? Mm. What you've done? How can people plug into your world and follow the moves that you've, you know, that you've taken? And I said to her, let's work on something then, on paper.
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0: It's Connell Cruz on 947. This one is Take Me to the River. Ahead of that, had some Ariana Grande with The Boy Is Mine. It's Sabilo on 947. Wrapping up this very long weekend that I know a lot of people just do not want to end. And I know one of those people, actually two of those people, is definitely not me and you, Val, right?
1: No. I'm like, what? How did we get here? How did we get here?
0: I was chatting to Joburg and I was telling them how, you know, with a long weekend, everyone that you work with goes, they go away, they go on 100%. Holiday, they go on staycations, they go and do everything else that you would want to do. And then tomorrow when we are all back at work, they want to be talking about, oh, I had such an amazing time, and you can't relate.
1: You don't even know what the rest is because you were busiest during that long weekend that they were away.
0: You know why the mic is working? Because I was on air today.
1: Yeah, it's hot. The mic is hot.
0: So we are in speech check. I get to pay Joburg a speech of someone accepting an award, and all they need to do is try and identify who the Ooh. Person is. I've given them a couple of clues.
1: Okay.
0: You've given me yours. But I think let me play the speech one more time and let's see if you can crack
1: okay,
0: it.
1: Okay, let me hear.
2: I'm a survivor. That's right. Amen. Amen. Hallelujah. My Didi at home, my auntie, I love you so much. To my Nippy Inc. family, Donna, Lynn, Pat, Lori, Shelly, Aaliyah, Rose, Brian, Darren, and Ulysses, thank you for holding down the fort. Uh-huh. Uh-huh. Uh-huh. Uh-huh. Lastly... Chill, you better lay low.
0: Absolutely just iconic, right? There's
1: iconic.
0: No one like that person.
1: My
0: but
1: goodness.
0: Before I throw it to you, Val, who am I? I've performed for presidents. I've collected some of the biggest awards in music. Mm-hmm. I've had songs sitting at number one around the world.
1: Okay.
0: I've taken my talent from stage to the big screen. I've worked with some of the biggest names in entertainment. I've broken many records. And at one point in my career, I was considered one of the most powerful voices in music. I've inspired a lot of the artists
1: okay,
0: that
1: I
0: you
1: only
0: listen
1: have one question.
0: Today.
1: Dead or alive?
0: I feel like that will be giving it away.
1: No way. No way. Because I have so many names that are screaming at me right now. I'm thinking Michael Jackson. But because of the voice, the voice is leading me to one way and one way only. But should I tell you who I think it is?
0: Who?
1: I don't want to be judged. Is it Cher?
0: Albert actually sent through his guess and he said it's Cher. You and Albert are. And it's still up in the air. 066-381-8609. In a couple of moments, I'm going to come back and reveal who that person is. For now, though, let's get back to the music. Here's some Ed Sheeran. This one is Sapphire. Good evening. You-

0: I am a fan of 947 because they play cool music and they got great DJs and it's the greatest.
1: 947 drops!
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0: It's Harry Styles on 947. This one is Aperture. Ahead of that, had some music from Phil Soda and Good Luck with Freak Like Me. It's Sabilo 947. And in a couple of moments, I'm going to be loving and leaving you and making way for Valerie to come through and keep you company for the rest of your Monday evening. But before we get there, we are in speech check. I played you the speech of someone accepting an award. I've given you a couple of clues. And now it's time for the big reveal. Deboho, all the way in Lanesia. Good evening. How are you doing?
1: I'm doing very well. Good evening to you too, TTL.
0: I am fantastic. Now, as soon as I played the speech, you were the first person in the city to send through your guess. You know who this person is.
1: Yes, I do.
0: All right. Do. Now, let's throw it over to you. Deboho, all the way in Lanesia. Tonight's speech check. Who is that person?
1: The person in question is Whitney Houston at the 2001 BET Awards when she received a Lifetime Achievement Award.
0: Ding, ding, ding. And in 2001, where were you? How old were you?
1: Let's see. I was 11 years old. In grade 3.
0: In grade 3. I hadn't started school. I was just under 5. But here we are. Big shout out to you for tuning into the show, okay?
1: Okay, thank you.
0: Have a great rest of your week. Now, this is where I'm going to Pocket Joburg. A big shout out to you for tuning into the show. Bulele is back tomorrow from 7 to 10 p.m. Of course, keeping you company. More music on the way from Lockenville and Sigala. But before we get there, everyone is talking about him right now. Is he a clone? Is he not a clone? His name is Usher, and he's featuring Ludacris. This one is Yeah. Goodbye. Peace out.

0: 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It's the beat of our nation. It makes us move, groove,
1: and yeah, boy, na man.
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It's Benson Boone, Pretty Slowly here on 947. A very good morning to you. Ooh, good evening. Look at me. Still enjoying the very long weekend. It's 10:15. If you've just tuned in, welcome to it. My name is Valerie. Going to be holding down all the way until midnight, enjoying the last couple moments of this beautiful Women's Day. And if you are tuned in right now, I am standing in for Ndabe, who will be back tomorrow, same time, same place. But for now, we do have a jam-packed show lined up for you. So I'd highly implore you to get involved. It's 10 o'clock, which means if you're still awake, you're either having a great night, a terrible night, or perhaps avoiding going to sleep because, yeah, tomorrow is the real Monday. We don't really count today. Either way, you're in the right place. And I will say we've got some amazing music, amazing conversations lined up, and, of course, all the things that need you to get involved. That number is 066-381-8609. Let's get the show on the road. This is 947.

0: My dad's like, if you want to win again, I can teach you how to win again. We've got to put the phone off. We've got to get that mindset back. Get rid of everything that's happened in the last couple of months. Speak to someone properly. Get your mind right. It's nothing to do with your ability. You're the man.
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0: It's Rain. Love is for suckers. Ahead of that, Major Lazer and DJ Snake with Lean On. And just before that, Somba with Potential. You tuned in to 947 with me, Valerie, standing in for Ndabe, and I'm going to be with you all the way until midnight. Now, yesterday, I thought to myself, okay, tomorrow's a public holiday. It's the perfect time to go out, right? So I decided, all right, I'm going to go out. But where I went is a little bit peculiar, okay? I went to a coffee rave. And at this coffee rave, there was obviously wine being served, and it was absolutely great, might I add, and so great that it filled up so much, there was a queue outside. And I arrived late, a friend of mine and I arrived late. So we're outside waiting in the queue, and this girl came in and did something that honestly, props to her. I fully respect it. So there was a queue outside, security's doing their job, everybody's being patient, nobody's kind of getting that special treatment kind of thing. So she decides, no, you know what, I'm not waiting in the line. She walks up the line past all of us that are patiently waiting in the line, goes up the stairs. There she goes up the stairs and gets to security and says, hi, excuse me, I desperately need to use the bathroom. Security says, okay, back of the line. She says, no, I seriously need to use the bathroom. I may be leaking. Security says, back of the line. She then says, well, actually, I'm meeting up with some people that are here. Security said, ma'am, I said back of the line. Which actually had me thinking, what is the craziest excuse that we come up with to get into events? Because oftentimes I know I've been in that situation before where I'm just like, okay, I'm meeting friends that are already here. You surely have to let me in. I can't wait in the line for a table for people that are already here. And it's like situations like that really get you thinking. They get you creative. So I want to know from you tonight, what is that one excuse that you try to use to get into an event? Maybe you thought you could get away with it, or perhaps not even an event. Perhaps you told your boss that you were sick and you thought you could get away with it, and maybe it didn't work and you had to do the walk of shame by going back down the stairs or coming into work. Why don't you come through on that voice note? It's 066-381-8609. Alternatively, you can call on 011-883-8947. Let's get back into the music. If you are a fan of Mikasa, that's on the way. I also remind you, 5th of September is around the corner. So if you want to get your tickets for Joburg Day, ensure that you do that ASAP. I would highly implore you to do that. It's going to be a big one. But for now, here's Miley Cyrus with Midnight Sky. 947.
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6: It's so important to know who you are first. 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You know, and for the longest time as Africans, we didn't. We were just like following other cultures, other trends. And, you know, so that's how I handle myself. If there's value, I will show up. So how do you make this sustainable, what you've done? How can people plug into your world and follow the moves that you've, you know, that you've taken? And I said to her, let's work on something then, on paper.
7: Want to hear Black Coffee's full interview and his advice to South African artists? 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
8: 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Castle double malt. 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

0: song does not have you bopping wherever you are right now, then I don't know. You can catch them live 5th of September at Joburg Day. 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Mikasa with Mamela here on 947. Ahead of that, Miley Cyrus, Midnight Sky, ushering us into this conversation now. I went to an event yesterday and there was a girl that thought, you know what? I'm not going to wait in this line like everybody else. Who are we? Who are we if we are going to wait in line? And she said, you know what? I'm going to go ahead and walk up the stairs, head over to security, tell them to let me in and use the excuse, I need the bathroom. It didn't work. Okay. She had to do the walk of shame back down the stairs, but I asked you to come through with some of your voice notes. And I actually realized that, oh, you guys are not just liars. You are cooking up screenplays here. That number is 066-381-8609. Let's see what you had to say on some of the excuses that you have used to try to get into an event.
1: Excuse. So I'm a DJ in my spare time. So I always have a couple of USB sticks in my bag everywhere I go. Okay. So that's my excuse to get in. So I'll be like, hey, see, I've got sticks. I'm a DJ. I'm on the lineup. Or if I'm really scared and like really don't want to be exposed, I'll just be like, oh, I'm actually so-and-so's manager or road manager. So, you know, they need their sticks and voila, I'm in.
0: Okay. Okay. I'm hearing something here. I'm hearing that I just need to carry around a USB stick. That's as simple as that. But how do you know what, like, how do you claim to be someone's road manager? Because I'm trying to see how that would work out. Very, very interesting. All right.
2: Oh my goodness. I think for me, one of the craziest things I've ever used to get into a vent is to say that I need the bathroom. And I'll add, yo, oh my gosh, please, I just need to quickly pee. If that doesn't work, definitely, what is this? My bag. Oh my gosh, I was inside. I just need my bag. Please, can I quickly go get my bag?
0: Sure.
2: Or lastly, if I say that I'm with people there, but that doesn't usually work.
0: Yeah, it doesn't work because it didn't work for that lady. And the bathroom didn't work either. So I'm a little worried as to what excuse you're going to use this time. But I'm going to take one more voice note. If you can keep them coming, that would be great. 066-381-8609.
3: Hey, Valerie.
0: Hey.
3: So one excuse that I've used to get into an event is that I need to charge my phone. I particularly love it when it's a guy standing there because they understand that we live in South Africa. Okay. I need to charge my phone. I need to request and go back home. And once they let me in, I party. Or I do whatever's been done at that event.
0: Naughty, naughty.
3: They don't usually come and try find me. I'll be out when the event ends. Can you just relax? I'm charging my phone.
0: You guys are dangerous. You are dangerous. My goodness. It seems as though excuses aren't the problem. It's just the fact that whether they'll work or not, I don't know. Let's get back into the music before we get carried away. Some music from Crazy White Boy on the way. Joel Corey also on the way. But for now, here's Jonas Brothers with Sucker. Bounce to the beat, people, hands up. This is
4: 947. Remember hide and seek? 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

0: 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Guess right, and you'll earn ultimate bragging rights. Think you've got what it takes?
1: Oh, yeah.
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4: 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I mentioned Mikasa, but some of the people that are going to be there, Lord Cares, Lockenville, Sun Al Musician, DJ Zinke, Will Lindley. Just when it doesn't get better, it gets better. Casper Nyves, Zinho Malo is also going to be there. Gabza Da Small, Moeda, as well as the Soweto Gospel Choir. So you know it's bound to be a good day. 947 Joburg Day, which is on September 5th at Crocodile Creek Polo Club on Saturday. So for this exclusive family pack ticket deal and more, hit up primemediaplus.com. Also, you can also allocate some information for children aged 3 to 12, which will also help you in getting those tickets.
0: This is 9-4-7. We go together.

0: Crazy White Boy, What You Do To Me here on 947. Ahead of that, gave you lovely music from the Jonas Brothers with Sucker. And it takes us to 9 minutes until we get to 11. And I must say, I find you all very interesting for all the lovely comments that you've sent through and just how you've been really, really trying to get into an event and all the excuses that we make. And the imagination is a crazy thing because you can honestly come up with so much when you realize I need to get into these events. The line is long. That means the music inside is good. That means I need to get in there. But I do realize that we come up with all these excuses because we think it may be successful. We're hopeful. And if a bad excuse gets you caught, then you just look silly. So I do think that, you know, we may have been getting away with a lot, and she obviously didn't get away with a lot. I'm talking about the lady that I saw at the event yesterday who decided, no, I'm going to go up to security, look him in the eye and say, I need the bathroom. And as I mentioned, his response was back of the line. He was not having it. But alas, we did get into the event. And in the next hour, I'm going to tell you how this night just became a bad idea. Because sometimes it's not about the excuse that you use to get into the night or the party. It's about the person that you go with. And sometimes the person that you go with is not good company. And that person may just be you. I'm talking about myself. I was the bad company yesterday. And I'll tell you all about it in the next hour. So I'd love for you to let me know who you think the worst person to go to an event with is. 066-381-8609. I'm actually reflecting right now, realizing, Aish, why did I even go to begin with if that was my excuse? Yeah. Okay. I'm going to take the walk of shame. Give you some music when we come back in the second hour. I'm going to let you know a little bit about why I may have been the worst date to go out with yesterday, as I went to my first ever coffee/wine rave, and it was very interesting. But for now, here's music from Dua Lipa with These Walls, ahead of that Cat Burns. And for now, here's Coldplay and Beyonce with Him for the Weekend.
1: 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It's the rhythm of your city.
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0: Balls here on 947 ahead of that gave you Cap'n's All This Love. It's 4 minutes past 11. If you've just joined us, welcome to the show. My name is Valerie. We're going to be holding you down all the way until midnight. We've got a couple moments together and we've just had a conversation just regarding, you know, those excuses you've used to get into that event. But now let's say we're inside the event, okay? This is me last night. I went to an event, a coffee rave, might I add, and got the event, got the ticket, got inside. And then I realized, maybe I could have had a better time alone because I may have not been cramping someone else's style, or maybe someone else cramped my style. We all know that there's different types of friends that may get up to different things at events. And I just want to know what rubs you off the wrong way. What's that thing that a friend does that makes you feel like, maybe I shouldn't have gone with this friend to this event? Because I was that friend last night. And I felt like, maybe I shouldn't have come because maybe I'm cramping my friend's style. What is that thing for you that you feel like, okay, I don't want to go out with the person that does this. Be specific. All right. That number once again, if you want to send through that voice note, 066-381-8609. When we come back, I'm going to take your voice notes regarding who it is that you would want to go out with and why are they the worst person to go out with on a night out?
1: This is 947.

0: It's Charlie Puth and Young Cook with Left and Right here on 947. Ahead of that, Lady Zamar, Collide, and just before that, Calvin Harris, Lovers in a Past Life. I asked you to come through and let me know who is that one friend or that type of person that you just don't enjoy going out with them because you just know there's going to be some sort of issue. It could be that they just get cold very easily and they will complain the whole evening. Are you that person we should be worried about?
1: 066-381-8609. I must be the worst person to go to an event with, especially if they're not playing Afrobeats.
0: Real.
1: And my social battery is like on another level. Like it dies so quick and I get bored pretty easily.
0: I get you, girl.
1: I could be the worst person to go to an event with.
0: Okay. I appreciate self-awareness. I appreciate her saying maybe it might be me. And that's why I feel like yesterday might have been me. Because my social battery, I swear, I was bopping to the music, you know? Okay. And I literally went, okay, I need to go home now. And that's it. All right, so keep them coming. What do you have to say? What type of person would you not enjoy going out with?
2: Hey, Val. I hope you're having a great evening.
0: Hi,
2: so
0: Tabine.
2: I think the worst person to go out with is the person that is actively fighting with their partner.
0: Mm.
2: Because you will not have fun. Because they're in the corner, texting, sending a voice note, fighting, trying to stay alive in the relationship. So I think the worst people to go out with are people who are actively fighting with their boyfriends and their girlfriends. Because now I can have fun with my friend because you are busy texting her and telling her to come back home. No.
0: Strict. Very strict friend you are, Tavile. But I'm not mad at that because I get it. I understand what that looks like, what that feels like. It's just frustrating. And you know your friend wants to be inside the groove. You know your friend wants to be with you, but it's just like the situation right now is not allowing me to get there. Okay, we are building like a liability leaderboard. Remember, we're not judging anyone. We're accepting everyone as they are. Maybe judging the performance as a friend when we do go to an event, but it's okay. It's all right. So why don't you keep the voice notes coming and let me know. 066-381-8609. Ahead of the music is The Weeknd. Save Your Tears on the way. And for now, it's Teddy Swims, Mr. Know-It-All.
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0: My dad's like, if you want to win again, I can teach you how to win again. We've got to put the phone off. 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Get rid of everything that's happened in the last couple of months. Speak to someone properly. Get your mind right. It's nothing to do with your ability. You're the man.
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3: And then my friend had also gone into an Uber and her Uber's name was Handsome, and she was so upset because she was like, now I'm forced to step into your car and say, hello, Handsome. Oh.

0: The weekend with Save Your Tears here on 947. Yeah, probably what my friend was saying to me last night regarding me just wanting to go home when the event was far from over. And I realized that, you know what, we need to give grace to the friends that want to go home a bit earlier, because sometimes I'm not doing it on purpose. Like, my social battery simply ran out. It ran out and I couldn't take it anymore. And unfortunately, I had to tap out. And I had to tap out and go home. And I know that disappointed her quite a bit. But someone that's not giving any grace to friends that kind of have all these excuses at an event is Zaza out in Foy. Zaza, good evening. How are you?
1: Hey, Valerie. How are you doing?
0: I'm very well, thanks. Yeah, you are not about it, okay? You don't like a complainer.
1: Babe, just stay at home. Like, rather stay at home. Personally, we cannot, like, plan outfits and then we go and then we get

0: then all you do is just complain about everything, including the air. Like, no.
1: Okay, so this friend that you have that's consistently complaining, what are some of the things that she sort of complains about that make you feel like, okay, this is too much now?
0: Okay, so she basically, she's also a very big picky eater, right? Okay. So she'd order a specific thing that's on the menu. You can see what's included there. And then she's going to probably want to exclude like 5 ingredients of whatever is on that meal. And I'm like, then why did you order that in the first place? Like, please remove this and please remove that and don't include this. And I'm just like...
1: Okay, what about her being... She has standards. She likes what she likes, and maybe she doesn't like what she doesn't like. No?
0: Then don't order that.
1: Fair.
0: Just don't order that, because clearly you're not going to enjoy that if you're going to still have to tell the chef how to cook it.
1: I hear you.
0: Like a little bit of an insult. And then when it comes to events, oh my God.
1: Okay.
0: From the arrival to why is there so many people? Like, we're at a festival. How many people are supposed to be there? Like,
1: Zaza, it's not looking good for you. It's not looking good. Okay, what type of friend are you when we go to an event?
0: I'm a very fun friend. I'm very understanding. Mm-hmm. I understand the memo. I do my research before I go, because I also don't want to be put in a situation where I'm feeling uncomfortable. If I know that it's going to be overly crowded, I know I can't take too crowded. So I'm not going to attend that event.
1: Okay.
0: And I'm not going to now want to be there and then start complaining when I'm there. So I do my research. I am the fun factor.
1: Okay.
0: And I'll accommodate, you know, I'll accommodate the vibe.
1: I'm going to put you to the test. 5th of September, Joburg Day. I want to party with you to see if you really are the fun friend, because I consider myself the fun friend until my social battery ran out. Okay, so I'm hoping I'll see you there, and
0: maybe we
1: can put it to the test to see who really is the fun friend, okay?
0: You'll definitely see me there, babes.
1: All right.
0: It's a date.
1: Thanks so much, Zaza. All righty. I don't know. Maybe we just don't see ourselves the way that we think we are, because I think I'm the fun friend, and then yesterday my social battery ran out. And that was it for me. That was it for the night. And that's it for this conversation. When we come back, Joburg, I want to know how well you really know your city. We're going to play a little game called Guess the Suburb.
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8: It's so important to know who you are first.
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0: Fish, Love Everlasting here on 947. Ahead of that, Maroon 5 and Cardi B, Girls Like You. It's officially 25 to 12. Do you say to midnight? 25 to midnight here on 947. All right. We are having a little bit of a game situation that we're playing. My name is Valerie. I'm holding you down for 25 more minutes and I want to see how well you really know your city. I know some people really rep Joburg. They love the 011. But I want to know if you are able to guess the suburb from some of the clues that I'm going to be giving you. And I think, you know, with the clues that I am going to give you, you'll be able to navigate your way around Johannesburg and make yourself to the final destination. But I'm not going to tell you the name. And in no way possible am I going to allude to the name. So don't think it's in any of the clues. And all you have to do is send through your voice note and let me know if you know what the city is, or rather what the suburb in the city is. It's 066-381-8609. Some of the clues that you are going to have. So I am known for being one of Joburg's more walkable neighborhoods. So if you are a fur mom, if you love taking your walks, then this neighborhood might be something that you may know of. Is it ringing a bell? The second clue is that people come here for restaurants, cafes, bars, boutiques. I think maybe I'm giving it away now. I did ask a friend of mine to kind of give me a clue of this place without using the word. And this is what they had to say. This is going to be your final clue.
1: Okay, so think really nice restaurants, think really cool people, think really nice bar. If your friends are thinking of somewhere to go, this place comes to mind. I'm talking cool bars, beautiful boutiques, tasty food, and arguably the place with the best Prego in Johannesburg. It's my favorite area to hang out with friends.
0: Guess the suburb, 066-381-8609. Do you know where we're at tonight?
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It's Shakana and Mary Shan with Different here on 947. Ahead of that, Imagine Dragons with Thunder, taking us to 11:45. If you've just joined us, a very good morning to, good evening to you. We are talking about what it really takes for you to be able to guess a suburb in your city. I've given you two clues and a voice note that should give you insight on where we are at. But just a quick recap. Known as one of Johannesburg's most walkable neighborhoods, people come there for restaurants, cafes, bars, and boutique shops. I feel like that boutique shops element of it kind of gives you more of a clue. Okay? Another clue is that I have a famous avenue where you can park and walk around. Okay, I feel like that kind of exposes it a little bit, but let's see what you had to say. I see a comment from Albert saying, is it Melville? Albert, for Melville, you are in fact incorrect, my good sir. I'm so sorry about that. You are in fact incorrect. All right, reading some of your comments as well. I do think that there are quite a few neighborhoods that would kind of pertain to this clue. I see Nkosinathi saying, I'm going with Greenside. It's in the same part of Joburg and it has a lot of restaurants and cafes. And the first thing I thought about when you mentioned the bars, is it Greenside? You are unfortunately incorrect. Sure, it's seeming a little bit harder than I thought. All right, Lebogang says, my guess is Craig Hall. It's a leafy suburb and close to Rosebank. I think the vibe that you are speaking about is speaking Rosebank, but I'm not too sure, so I'm going to go Craig Hall Park. Lebogang, you are also incorrect. What is happening? What is happening? All right, I do see someone that's got the answer correct. Tammy coming through to say, all right, my final answer is Melville. It's known for its restaurant and bars. But on the second thought, I think my final answer is going to be Parkhurst. The clues definitely hit it. Okay. All right, Tommy. You are, in fact, correct. Big shout out to you, Tommy. You have officially guessed the suburb for this time around. And shout out to you for getting it right after your second try, because obviously the first one doesn't count, right? You got it correct. And shout out to you for that one. All right, we've come to that moment where unfortunately I do have to wrap it up and leave you in just a bit, but not before some music. Tate McRae on the way, Charlie XCX also on the way. But for now, here's Lewis Capaldi.

0: Charlie XCX, Talk Talk here on 947. Ahead of that, Lewis Capaldi, wish you the best. I wish you all the best as I head on out of here and ensure that you kickstart your week in the best way possible. May it be productive and may you spend it with all the people and all the things that make you happy. And don't forget, 5th of September is just around the corner and we're going to be heading to Joburg Day. So you might want to make sure you grab those tickets. They come with the priority parking and all these other cool stuff and goodies. So ensure you do that. You get all that information at primemediaplus.com. From me, Valerie, it's been an absolute pleasure. Undabe will be back tomorrow, same time, same place, to be able to take you through all of that as always, as he always does. From me, Valerie, it's been an absolute pleasure hanging out with you. Make sure to look after yourself and enjoy the rest of the day. Bye-bye.
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0: Moments you love.
1: Turn it up.
0: 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Woo! And surprises you'll want to replay. Only

0: My dad's like, if you want to win again, I can teach you how to win again. We've got to put the phone off. We've got to get that mindset back. Get rid of everything that's happened in the last couple of months. Speak to someone properly. Get your mind right. It's nothing to do with your ability. You're the man.
1: Let's dive into the session with none other than Chad Leclos.
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0: My dad's like, if you want to win again, I can teach you how to win again. 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We've got to get that mindset back. Get rid of everything that's happened in the last couple of months. Speak to someone properly. Get your mind right. It's nothing to do with your ability. You're the man.
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5: It's so important to know who you are first. 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So how do you make this sustainable, what you've done? 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